We are New Hampshire's rock station, Rock 101. Holiday, that is Green Day. I see this list. It's a list of small daily habits that train your brain to feel happier. Well, if number one on that list isn't drink Busch Light, then this list is bunk.

0: are Rock 101. 3 days grace. It's Josh. Hello. So this list I mentioned, the small daily habits that train your brain to feel happier. Apparently number one on the list is not drink Busch Light, but that makes my brain happier. But if you do 5 small acts of kindness each day, or look for the humor in everyday life, or spend time outside, or reframe setbacks by looking for a silver lining, or celebrate other people's good news. Look, I appreciate all that, but I think you're looking for Delilah. She's down the dial.
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We are Rock 101, Interstate Love Song. That is STP. I am Josh. Hello and hello. Who is this? Brian. Hi, Brian. Thanks for listening tonight, pal. Said he's having some Monday night beers, watching Monday night football, and has the sound turned down and wants us to play the Beasties. Oh, you got it. No!

We are New Hampshire's rock station, Rock 101. Even flow, that is Pearl Jam. I mentioned that today is the anniversary of the first Video Music Awards from MTV. Do you know the video that won the first ever VMA for Video of the Year? It belonged to The Cars, for You Might Think. You would have known.

0: the number one preset on your iHeartRadio app. We are Rock 101. Song two, that is Blur. So there was a time that Blur was going head up with the guys in Oasis for supremacy among Brit rock pop of the 90s. Now, of course, Blur has fallen off, and this is all we know about Blur is song two. But Oasis has another tour, and Oasis has announced more dates, and they're touring again, and they're going to fill up stadiums again. So I think they won that battle.
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0: Rock 101, New Hampshire's rock station. Bleed It Out, that is Linkin Park. We're getting ever so close to the debut of that documentary about Linkin Park. Comes out in 16 days. So about a little over 2 weeks from now, we'll have that documentary. It should be good. I don't know if it's going to be streaming out of the gate or if it's just in theaters or what, but if you can see it, watch it, because I think it's going to be spectacular.
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101. Brain Stew, that is Green Day. I am Josh. Do you think when AC/DC released this song, what, 46 years ago, whenever it was, they thought that it'd be a song that would end up on basically every format of radio ever? Classic rock, 2000s rock, pop rock, country rock. Probably on some religious station too, because why not? It's number one in minivans, motorcycles, dive bars. It doesn't matter. This song will never die. It's just great. You shook me all night long.

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1: Wood, that is Alice in Chains. I am Josh. What's up? This Madison Beer, who they kept showing on TV during the Chargers game, that's Justin Herbert's girlfriend. And I mean this respectfully to Madison Beer. She wrecked that guy. He is ruined. He is whipped. He is done. And I can't blame him. Did you see Madison Beer? I wouldn't be interested in football either.

0: We are New Hampshire's rock station, Rock 101. Why don't you get a job? That's The Offspring. I'm Josh. Thank you for hanging out with me and Ross tonight. We are both here, and neither one of us are wearing pants. We're very comfortable. That's the beauty about working in your basement, is you can just sit around in your underpants all night and drink beer and do a radio show, and that's what we're doing.
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0: That's the number one preset on your iHeartRadio app. We are Rock 101. Evanescence and Paul McCoy, that's Bring Me to Life. I am Josh, the state that spends the most money on OnlyFans. What state would you guess? Well, if you guessed North Dakota, you'd guess correctly. And you know what? That tracks.
1: Something takes a part of me. Something lost and never seen.

0: 101, New Hampshire's rock station. Cold hard bitch, that is Jet. I am Josh. So back to that list of the states that spend the most on OnlyFans. So North Dakota tracks. Like, it just feels like a lonely place where people would watch a lot of online smut, right? And spend money on, like, interactive smut at that. Like, it's one thing to go to the hub where you're watching, you know, old videos. Like, a lot of these are people getting stuff done, like, interactively. Like, you're getting your own kind of special stuff sent to you. Number two is Nevada. Number three is Colorado. Number four is West Virginia. That tracks. And Arizona is number five. These are the states that spend the most on OnlyFans. How about this number? $5.3 billion. That's the amount of money people are spending on OnlyFans in 2026. And a lot of that's just people buying, you know, hot chicks farting in jars. Think about that.
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We are Rock 101. Foo Fighters, that is Everlong. I am Josh. Carl wants Metallica. And what Carl wants, Carl gets. Ring the

We are New Hampshire's rock station, Rock 101. Say it ain't so, that is Weezer. It's the Josh Innes Show, just me and Ross hanging out. And Ross has really been going at his grundle region, making this really obnoxious slobbering sound, just going at it. And I'm like, Ross, what is the deal? What is bothering you down there? And I don't know, maybe he was with a lady dog that wasn't clean. I don't know.

0: Rock 101, New Hampshire's rock station. Green Day, that is Longview. I am Josh. What's up? This weekend, LSU takes on Ole Miss, right? A lot of you may not care about that, and that's fine. But if you want to see the most raucous atmosphere maybe in the history of sports, maybe ever, okay? Lane Kiffin going back to Ole Miss this weekend, night game in Oxford, Mississippi. They will be throwing things. It is going to be wild. When he went back to Tennessee, they threw things at him. Imagine what's going to happen when Lane Kiffin takes the field with LSU in Mississippi this weekend. If you want great theater, that is going to be spectacular theater. I would urge you to watch it. Even if you don't care about LSU or Ole Miss, at least watch the beginning of that because it's going to be bananas.
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0: 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Puddle of Mud, She Hates Me. It's the Josh Innes Show on this National Sober Day. Well, it's not for me.
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18: In your car and in your pocket, make us a preset.

one is Everlast. I am Josh. You know, it's Monday Night Football tonight. First game of the year. The Manning cast was on. I'm a big Manning cast guy. And started thinking about the glory days of Monday Night Football. You know, when Bo Cephas would be on screen and you knew it was time to go. When you got, are you ready for some football? You knew. Like that Sunday Night song with Carrie Underwood didn't have the same pop. Like, it just doesn't feel the same. But back when I was a kid and Hank came on, you knew it was time for some football. And we were about to get kick-started. Miss those days. Ram Jam now. It's Black Betty. Whoa, Black Betty.

Talk 101. Lenny Kravitz, let us fly away. I am Josh. Where are my night owls? If you got something you want to hear, hit me up on the Talkback. It's on the free iHeartRadio app. Just hit that little red microphone and say, play my song. That is exactly what Carter did. White Stripes for you now.

0: We are Rock 101. All the small things, that is Blink 182. I am Josh. It is time for me to fly. And by fly, I mean I just have to go to the next room because I'm in my basement with my dog doing this. So we've got to run, though. We've got to skedaddle. But I love you, and I'll see you tomorrow night. Be good.
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Right there. 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

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In the overnights. Ooh.

0: New Hampshire's rock station, Rock 101. Thanks for hanging out. It's Stacy with you. And things that are surprisingly affordable in 2026. There's a Reddit thread highlighting things that are still cheap today. Never had one, never will. Costco hot dogs was on the list. Libraries, free. Hey, unwanted advice, still really cheap, but also on this list. Potatoes and bananas. But think about it. Add to the list what you're listening to right now.
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Thanks for hanging out.

It's Rock 101. Thanks for hanging out here on your Tuesday. Tuesday the 15th, so you want to leave Monday in the dust. 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

0: Rock 101. I'm not a betting man. I am a cautious woman. But nearly $30 billion to be wagered on the NFL season this year? It makes me uncomfortable talking about it.
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Rock 101. It's New Hampshire's rock station. Motley Crue going at it with John 5 on guitar. We love him. 30-some dates for the North American Return of the Carnival of Sins tour, celebrating 45 years. So that runs through September.

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I said you look so fine that I really want to make you mine. 4, 5, 6, come on and get your kicks. Now you don't need

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1: Who is this irresistible creature who has an insatiable

Rock 101. 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Def Leppard making progress on their next studio album, apparently, aiming for a 2027 release and calling it their most diverse album to date.

0: Rock 101, be sure to make us your number one preset on our free iHeartRadio app. It's Stacy, and not 4 tens, but 4 eights. There's a lot of Americans that believe they could do their job in a 4-day work week. I'm talking 32 hours a week. I don't know. That would mean that would have to be a very concentrated 32 hours a week to get some work done. Honor the companies you work for. 40 hours is their waste. Yeah. But when people were surveyed, they said if they got to choose the weekday that they would have off, Friday leads with like 55%. About half of that actually picked Monday.
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It's Stacey with you. And Ed Roland and Company, Collective Soul, they released their 13th, count them, 1, 2, 13 studio albums. 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
1: Me, 2006. System of a Down was on the bill. It was wonderful. Mesmerize had come out and Hypnotized that same summer, 2005 or so. Man, Ozfest, it went away and it's coming back. Oh, yes, a one-off in the UK. What a bummer. I was speculating, wondering if it would be a tour. It's not. It's a 2027 Ozfest going to be taking place at a 42,000 people capacity stadium. We'll see who the lineup ends up being.
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Rock 101, New Hampshire's rock station. Thanks for hanging out. So Soundgarden, their final album, expected to be released in 2027. They say there's 8 songs on there. Of course, the late guitarist and vocalist, Chris Cornell, on these recordings. It's being mixed right now.

keeps falling away from me. Life's falling away.

Rock 101. It's New Hampshire's rock station. South Park for season 29. Well, now South America. Those goofballs. Trey Parker and Matt Stone, we've needed them. Season 29 is back.

0: kidding.
1: Rock 101. It's Stacey, and I posed the question to some peers. Name a song that's incredible to hear, say, every 10 years, but awful to hear more often than that. Some people said Toto's Africa. Another said Bohemian Rhapsody from Queen, to which I said, I could listen to that every 10 days. And the winner, I think, is anything from Weird Al. It takes them 10 years to forget how creative he is, but one song to want to forget him again.
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They're doing dates through the tail end of this year in the U.S. and Canada. And even then, 2027 overseas.

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Rock 101. Thanks for hanging out. It's Stacey with you on your Tuesday. Don't hang on the Monday. And David Lee Roth just wrapped up his tour. I wonder if he has like a lot of energy still. I think he just jumps around the house.

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Rock 101, season 52 of SNL starts up September 26th here. So Jalen Brunson, of course, of the Knicks, is the first host of this season with Cat's Eye as the musical guest. I wanna-

0: 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Thanks for hanging out. And Spaceballs, the new one. That's what they're calling it. Is it Spaceballs 2? Technically. That does come out in theaters in 2027. And people in the comments on Instagram where they threw up the movie poster, people are begging for it to not be recycled jokes.
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1: It's Stacy with you, and your middle school niece wears this on her t-shirt, whether she knows who they are or not. 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

Rock 101. Thanks for hanging out. It's Stacey with you and Metallica in attendance. Freshly cut hair for Alice in Chains' MTV Unplugged. It was recorded on April 11th, 1996. It is over 30 years ago now. But the 30th anniversary live album, MTV Unplugged, can be released. It's a reissue CD and vinyl. Lo and

0: It's Rock 101. It's Stacy, and hardships are hardships. There's a record number of workers that are tapping into their 401 savings due to financial emergencies. So in 2025, roughly 6% of workers took a hardship withdrawal, actually making it a record high. If you can, don't touch your 401k. Just leave it there. I mean, those taxes and the fees they slap on, it's disgusting. In my 401k, it's just a 401 okay anyway.
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It looks ridiculous. You can watch the trailer now. It also hits theaters.

Rock 101, New Hampshire's rock station. It's Stacy, and it's a trustworthy cruise at this point. 2027, summer of 99 and beyond cruise. Creed, they tested the waters a few years ago, and they're just doing the cruises from here on out, I guess. Breaking Benjamin's part of the lineup. Our Lady P's, Fuel, Seven Dust. That's a fun one.

0: 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Be sure to make us your number one preset on our free iHeartRadio app. What were some of the best albums or CDs you got from Columbia House? My mom did BMG too, so I'm not sure which was which, but I loved the dopamine hit you would get when you got that cardboard box in the mail, man, shaped like a CD. The glue was really on there. And after 71 years, decades of operation, Columbia House is actually finally shutting down.
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A one-off in the UK, that's what Ozfest amounts to in 2027. Did I have higher hopes? A little bit. So that's going to be a 42,000 capacity stadium that they're going to try to fill up. So we'll see what

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0: morning.
1: Good morning.
0: Good morning.
2: Good morning.
3: It's been the weirdest morning already.
0: I don't want to comment on your life.
2: I don't want to make a sweeping judgment on your life.
0: Yeah, this is not a sweeping indictment on your life. But there are several mornings in the recent past where you have.
1: It's a weird morning.
4: It's another weird one.
3: Weird because I don't know how, but my coffee maker brews me a pot of coffee every day at 3:40. It's so I can smell it when I'm getting ready, and then I go off to the gym.
0: Sure.
3: I woke up 2:40. I woke up at 2:45. Coffee was already going.
0: When
3: I was like, wait, did the times change? And I didn't realize it. That's not until November. I'm all confused. I don't know why. Somehow my coffee maker got off by an hour.
0: Yeah.
3: So I've been up since 2:45. Mm. Thank you to my coffee maker.
0: Just to give you an idea, for those of you that don't get to watch the video, if you're not a Buzz Plus member, when Laura said, I wake up, her eyes popped open like Marty Feldman's. Boom!
3: Well,
0: like,
3: it was
0: very
3: weird.
0: Physical. It was a very physical. I woke up. Huh?
3: Well, it's like my alarm wasn't going off. I double checked my watch, my phone, the clock. I'm like, wait a minute. It's not 3:40. Why is there coffee? I can smell it.
2: I woke up at 1 and I thought it was time to go. And then I looked at my phone and I was like, yes. Good night.
3: Well, don't they say you smell like toast and stuff when you're having a stroke or something like that? So I thought I was smelling coffee. I'm like, what does that mean?
0: Tasting copper and smelling toast.
3: Well, I smelled coffee and was like, what the hell's going on?
0: I woke up with something between my legs.
2: Congratulations.
1: First time for everything.
0: Thank you very much. Thank you. It was very fun. Yeah. The dog, Daisy, decided to curl up between my feet. So my dog now takes up a good amount of real estate. And this is what she does on Valerie's side of the bed all the time. Valerie's just used to it. I am not. I am not used to sleeping with my legs like I'm bow-legged, straddling a horse. And that was an interesting couple hours the last night of the last couple hours of the night.
3: I guess we've all had a weird. Kelly, any weird sleep?
1: Mm. No, I'm like a rotisserie chicken. I constantly turn over and anyway.
0: You tie, you got strings wrapped up around you and stuff,
1: feel
0: to keep
1: like
0: your legs in place and stuff like that. Okay.
1: Yeah, they should.
0: Scotty,
1: base me with
0: any
1: something.
0: Weirdness at the.
5: No, just put the mask on and good night.
0: You lock it in.
5: You
0: strap it into the jet pilot.
5: Yeah, I wake up around 2 and I just look around and then I go back to bed.
0: I look around.
5: I look around and I go.
3: Yeah.
5: Good
3: day, Thomas.
5: One more time.
0: Kay, anything at the palace?
2: I was up at 1 o'clock ready to go and then I was like, nah, I can go back to sleep for a bit.
0: Yeah.
2: So,
0: wow.
2: Yeah, it was nice. I slept well.
0: I hate that when that happens, when you wake up fully awake.
2: I was ready.
0: And like an hour or sometimes I woke up at 10:30 and it was, wow, I'm wide awake. And I'm like, holy crap, I just went to bed. I mean, I honestly went to bed at like 10 o'clock. You know, I was watching the Emmy Awards, so. But anyway, so here we are. We are all here, mentally. Man, who knows what we're going to get? We're a bouillabaisse. I don't know,
2: I think it's going to be a great day.
0: It's going to be a great day.
5: It's going to be
0: excellent. We're already off to a great start.
2: Woo-hoo! Ken Neenan, good man.
0: Mm. Master of disaster. Takes a disaster and he fixes it. So anyway, welcome to Tuesday and busy day today. Jimmy's going to be coming in. Also, going to talk a little football. We got Fourier on football. Christian Fourier will be joining us at 8:40 this morning, a little bit later than normal. But Chiefs won last night, right?
1: Yeah.
0: Kind of handily, what, like 31-10, something like that?
1: Yes.
0: Mm-hmm.
1: Awesome. But for some that were hoping for the over, you needed 43 points and there's only...
0: I like when
1: 41.
0: You speak up for the masses people, that, not yourself, of course, just other people.
1: So it's not,
0: Yeah.
1: It could have been better, really.
0: Okay.
1: If you think about it.
0: All right. Anything going on at the house, Scotty? What happened last night?
5: Sadie came over for a date night and what else? I got a walk in, played some drums, and passed out in the chair for about a half an hour. So it was perfect.
0: We're getting the pool ready. Time to shut her down, kids.
2: Shut her down.
0: It doesn't look
5: like you do one more swim, or are you good now?
0: No, I thought I was going to have to get in to pull the stairs out, but we didn't. So, no, I think I'm done.
5: Yeah.
0: I think I'm done, which is fine. We had a great summer, so it was great, But that was about it, and a chill night, and that was about it. Caleb, what about you?
2: Yeah, pretty chill day. Cass was out running errands, so I took a quick nap, made some dinner, watched some TV, some football, and that was pretty much it. Mellow day.
0: Mm-hmm. And Laura?
3: Got in 9-hole scramble with some friends and Dylan, and just trying to get back into it, only mildly achy today.
0: Okay. Well, that's a little stretch. Don't push it.
3: Nope. I'm not going again until Friday.
0: Okay.
3: So taking some time off. And yeah, so just golf and then scouts last night. And I did not participate. I did a drop off and made my way home to make dog food.
0: Nice. There you go. Okay. Well, there it is. This is a start. What else is going on in the news? Emmys last night. A lot of shows were honored. And man, am I off the mark. I am.
1: On the Widow's thing,
0: so
1: right?
0: Off the mark.
1: Yeah.
0: Roadkill says it's Bay,
1: you can't trust Roadkill.
0: House. Like 14 Emmys, Widow's Bay.
5: I want you
3: we
5: to
3: still don't know what it's about?
5: I want you to step away and then refresh and check it out again. It's
3: a new lens.
5: It's very funny. I loved it.
0: I went four episodes in. You know what I mean? So yeah, we'll talk about that coming up. This whole Macklemore, Robert Kraft, Ed Sheeran thing is wow. That's a big deal. Macklemore, is a big Free Palestine guy. You know, people have different feelings about that whole thing, and everybody has a right to their opinion. And Macklemore was opening for Ed Sheeran.
3: Okay.
0: And he was talking a lot about freeing Palestine, and some people got really angry about it. Some people also supported it, to be fair. And Robert Kraft, who has been very big in, you know, fighting anti-Semitism, what he sees as anti-Semitism, said to Ed Sheeran, don't want him at our stadium. And also influenced other stadiums to also say, we don't want him at our stadium. So Ed Sheeran, a guy who's pretty much non-political, had to remove Macklemore from the tour, which Macklemore is obviously, that's just giving him a bigger platform, you know, to talk about his opinions. So it's a big deal in the entertainment world. It's a big deal. But that's a big story today. What else?
3: When is that show supposed to happen?
0: What am I, Ticketmaster?
5: Oh.
0: We got
3: I didn't know if it was like.
0: No, dude.
3: Well, it just freaked me out because I'm supposed to. Just thought it was like.
5: What am I, Ticketmaster?
3: Sorry. Well, I thought because it was relevant to my
2: secondary resale.
0: I'm more concerned on when the two Oasis dates are at Gillette Stadium. They just added two dates in 2027. Oasis is playing the stadium. So
1: September 25th, Laura.
3: Yeah, okay, and 26th, two days.
0: Right,
3: okay.
0: There you go. All right. Well, anyway, so look, we're just kind of settling in here. Why don't we just get to some early buzz requests? You know? I don't know.
3: Sorry, I was just thinking of my...
5: What am I, Ticketmaster?
3: The job that I just slapped on a lot because...
2: It's what, like, am I, StubHub?
3: I just didn't know if you knew because it was, like, close, if it was this week. And
0: I understand. I just, don't... unless I'm going, I know the Rush shows were last
5: fantastic.
0: Night, and the reviews were just off the hook, like you would expect them to be. And it makes me so happy that they're back and doing that and getting that kind of response. Mm-hmm. Makes me really happy. So we'll start with your early buzz request. What can we play for you? You text away 82945, 82945. Forecast today. I mean, what's it look like?
1: Sunny early, then clouds.
0: Okay,
1: 70.
0: Okay, we'll take it. Text away, we'll play it. Let's go. Here we go.
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0: Here's What's Up with Kelly.
14: Good morning. It's 6:03. Sunshine early, then clouds today. Highs around 70. Supreme Court is keeping new federal restrictions on mail-in voting blocked as Delaware voters head to the polls today for the final primary of the 2026 election cycle. The justices rejected the Trump administration's request to revive the Postal Service rules, leaving a lower court decision in place. President Trump rejecting calls for new safety guardrails on artificial intelligence, saying the industry only needs strong presidential leadership. Trump also called concerns about AI and data centers a conspiracy that is only benefiting China. Police say four people were seriously hurt in a rollover crash on the Everett Turnpike early Sunday morning. Investigators believe the crash in Merrimack was caused by a teenage driver losing control of her car and hitting another one, sending both off the road. The car that initially lost control had an 18-year-old driver and her 18-year-old passenger, both from Nashua, while a 44-year-old man from Lowell, Massachusetts, which was driving a 34-year-old Boston woman in the other car. All four people in the cars are expected to survive their injuries. Vermont can move ahead with a plan to buy homes in danger of flooding. Senator Peter Welch announced yesterday that FEMA has approved over $33 million for flood recovery and resiliency. More than $27 million will be used to buy at least 90 homes in floodplains, those at risk of landslide, or those that sustained irreparable damage from flooding 2 or 3 years ago. The state will demolish the homes and maintain the land as open green space. The 78th Emmy Awards in the books, with Widow's Bay taking home the night's top prize for Outstanding Comedy Series. The show led all programs with 8 wins, while Bad Bunny's Super Bowl 60 halftime show earned 7. Morning Buzz Sports, Monday Night Football, Chiefs over the Broncos in Kansas City last night, 31-10. Sox back at it tonight as they take on the Rangers in Texas. I'm Kelly Brown, Morning Buzz News.
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18: Traffic. 93 northbound, we have 2 right lanes blocked, 3 vehicles involved in a crash with 1 overturn. Only the left lane is getting by. This is at Daskam Road. Your stop and go starting at Route 125. 93 southbound, we have another crash reported. This one's in Methuen at Route 110 at exit 43. After that, you'll find traffic from 495 to Daskam Road. And then slow again from Sullivan Square down to the Zakim Bridge. Everett Turnpike's moving fine. Route 3 on the brakes, 495 to Route 129. 95 northbound down by Trapello Road in Waltham. We have a crash. Right lane is blocked. That's the latest on the Morning Buzz Traffic Desk.

0: like the Muggy.
1: I think Muggy sucks.
0: I don't like the Muggy, but I'm not going to complain about it because we only have so much time of warmth.
2: I'm not complaining about it. I just think it sucks.
0: Like yesterday was, it was windy though. Didn't always benefit my balls yesterday flying through the air, but it was, besides the wind, it was really nice.
2: For those of you that wondered if Laura indeed had them, she most definitely does. Just in case you were just kicking that around in your head. The temperature right now is like whatever, 60 degrees, perfect. I mean, crisp, man. There's not. I'm sorry. I know some of you, like, you know, Valerie's like, close the windows. I'm like, leave them open. Let a bit of this. This is the cool, like, pre-fall air. This is perfect.
3: Yes, this is perfect. You know? With the AC on, go to bed.
2: What do you need AC for? Open a window.
0: I had my window fan in, and it was cold.
1: Allergies, my friend.
0: That window fan was, whew.
3: I lay in there.
2: Yeah.
3: Vampire.
2: Okay, like a vampire. All right.
3: And when I wake up, I bend at the waist.
2: Just look I put on a sweatshirt this morning. Wearing a sweatshirt that I bought in Alaska on the trip when I didn't have any luggage. I haven't worn it yet. It's the first time. I got a new sweatshirt. It's just brown. Don't even look at me.
3: No, it's a good one. Whatever I want.
2: Huh?
4: It's a good one.
2: Thank you.
4: Yeah, I like that.
2: Well, normally, anytime anything that I'm wearing comes into question, it is somehow foolhardy.
3: But does it say Alaska on it?
2: It says Skagway. Oh, okay. Everything I bought said Skagway. Because that was the day I realized that luggage ain't coming, son.
4: Silly question.
2: Yes,
4: so
2: dear.
4: Is that a location and not a brand?
2: It is a location.
4: Okay.
2: Yes, it is a location.
4: I don't know if you went to the Skagway store. I'm not familiar with all of
3: Skagway. I didn't know if it was a gas
2: station. Skagway is a tiny town.
4: Okay.
2: That feels like a western town. Like walk on a wooden walkways, like in the old west. There's a train that goes right through the town.
4: That's cool.
2: You know, and
3: everybody talks like cowboys.
2: An old brothel. True. Now, an old brothel called like the Red Onion, I think, or something.
3: I get it.
2: Is the bar in town. And when you walk in, you know how bars have different themes? The walls of the Red Onion are lined with bedpans.
4: Nice. Oh.
2: Welcome to Alaska.
4: I like that.
2: But anyway, it gave the place character to know that people had peed and gone to the bathroom in those things that decorate the wall there. But
3: nice.
2: It was a charming place. It was charming. And it was charming. It was pretty funny. But anyway, so I love this time of year. It's the best. It's just, you know, sometimes you gotta turn the heat on a little bit in the car. I'm down. This is the perfect time, you know. Now through October, I'll take this through October way more than July and August.
1: Oh, yeah.
4: Yeah.
2: 100%. You know? So, anyway, hi, everybody. Tuesday. And,
0: hey.
2: I'm missing the mark. I feel really out of sorts about the fact that a show I just couldn't swing. I could not get into it, and I just couldn't get it. I don't know what was wrong with me, but it swept up the Emmys. I mean, look, you can feel a certain way about award shows, and you can think that they're useless, but when shows get lauded to that degree, there's got to be something about them, right?
4: Yeah.
2: Got to be something about them. And I'm missing the mark totally. And I don't like missing
3: the mark
2: when it comes to that.
3: Loved it.
2: You know?
3: I want you to give it another try. Patricia is amazing.
2: Mm.
3: She is.
2: Which one is she? Patricia is
3: the assistant to the mayor of the island. Because
2: right.
3: It's an island that they're trying
2: She's
3: to.
2: Smoker? Do I remember her smoking?
3: No.
2: Okay,
3: you're
2: somebody else.
3: Another one.
2: Okay.
3: They're trying to make this island. Which has got kind of
2: a tourist attraction.
3: Yeah, they're trying to make it the next big thing in New England. Mm-hmm. And when they do finally get a group of people there, that's when the S hits the fan. So
2: yeah, I did. I got like 3-4 episodes into it and just, I don't know, whatever. But I'm more upset at the fact that Harrison Ford lost Best Supporting Actor in a Comedy for his performance in Shrinking.
0: Who beat him? Because he's awesome.
2: Probably the guy from Widow's Bay. He won everything else. Son of a bitch.
4: Crunchy's mad.
2: Yeah, he lost to. Well, no, actually, it was Stephen Root who was in Widow's Bay. The guy that was in Office Space. Yeah. He was the one, right? He was the guy that was in. He knew stuff was going on.
1: He's good wherever he is.
2: Yeah, Stephen Root's very good.
3: Excellent.
2: Very, very good. Harrison Ford. Harrison Ford is one of the most famous actors in the world. I know we're going to be doing Roadkill Ransom coming up in just a little bit. Harrison Ford is one of the greatest actors, right, or most well

0: known actors in the world. I'm not going to say he's the greatest. But he's always Harrison Ford for the most part, right? This movie right here, this series on Apple TV, Shrinking, it's the best acting, in my opinion, it's the best acting he's ever done. He's unbelievably good and raw and emotional. You watched it, right?
1: Oh, yeah.
0: Oh, it's dynamite.
1: So good.
0: Dynamite. So, anyway.
2: And how was the host last night? Marissa?
0: Mariska Hargitay was good.
2: Yeah.
0: I mean, who doesn't like her?
1: Well, love her.
2: But she, I think what people were astonished about last night is
0: she sang.
2: She sang, she laughed, she joked, because on that show, there's nothing to laugh and joke about. Like,
0: right.
2: The SVU, she's always got the same look, and we're going to get you.
0: Mm.
2: And it was neat to see her, you know, dressed up and singing. Yeah.
1: Nice.
0: Yeah, what is she? She's Jane Mansfield's daughter?
1: Yes.
0: Okay. Jane Mansfield, very famous actress, kind of taking in the footsteps of way back when. Marilyn Monroe, she was a sex symbol and died in a car crash, horrific car crash. And that was her, she was in the car.
1: Yeah. Her and her brother.
0: Uh-huh. So that's a true story, actually, not even a movie. But anyway, yeah, so she was very good, I thought. And I watched till about like 9:30 or no, probably like 9:45, something like that. The Pitt did win for outstanding drama, so that was big. And Noah Wiley won for best actor in a drama. Rhea Seehorn, one for Pluribus, another Apple show that I absolutely loved. And, yeah. Basically, lead actress in a comedy went to Jean Smart of Hacks. I gotta watch that. Everybody who watches it says it's phenomenal. But you can only watch so much. You know? And you gotta
2: have so much time.
0: And then you gotta find the stuff.
2: Yeah.
0: People are getting up on stage, I'm like, who's that? I haven't even seen that guy. You know? Whatever. Crutchy, sorry, but I like 50 degrees in the morning to take the bike. Even then, it feels like 30. No, I agree. I've done it. I've tried to do it. I ain't riding in the cold. Well, I'm not riding. So, but no, I don't want to. You got to bundle up, and I don't want to bundle up, you know. But I'll take 60 degree temperatures any day.
2: Oh, this weather is awesome.
0: Mm.
3: Yeah, it was the first morning where I felt the bite out there.
0: Woo-hoo.
3: I had to warm up the car.
1: Ooh. Ooh. You warmed up the car?
3: Yeah.
2: He came in
3: 5 minutes.
2: He came in this morning, his nipples bang.
1: So hard.
2: I showed up like 10 minutes before he did.
0: You warmed up the car?
3: Yeah.
1: That's crazy.
3: Well, I had to bring a package of my grocery shopping. I did the grocery shopping last night, Market Basket Monday. So I got to make 2 trips anyway. So I went the first time. I said, wow, got a little bite in the air. I got to warm up the car.
0: Wait. So, 2 trips for what?
4: To bring his groceries out from the house.
3: I went shopping last night. So thank you, Kayla, for understanding. Bringing my groceries here. So I got a I got a bag.
1: That's
3: of
1: what
3: stuff.
1: I was thinking. You left him in the car last night.
3: As I brought him to the car, I said, I might as well start the car and get this sucker warmed up. Why not? Why do I want to be cold for 5 minutes?
4: I'm not mad at it,
3: Kelly. Thank
4: you.
3: I don't get it. What's so hard to understand here?
4: Hello.
3: It's cold. Warm up the car.
0: Yeah, it's cold for like 2 minutes. I mean,
3: well, it wasn't cold for 2 minutes in my car because I warmed her up.
2: And Greg, when he went outside,
0: Wowza!
3: I'm gonna warm up the car.
0: No, it's just I don't warm up the car. I mean,
3: you're in the garage.
0: When I didn't have a garage, I didn't warm it up. I would just go out and tough it until I got to the you know. It's probably like 2 or 3 miles, and then it started to warm up.
4: My steering wheel was a little cold, so I threw that heater on, Kelly.
2: Oh, I did too, Kelly.
4: I have no problem
2: Kelly,
4: with that.
2: The heater was on in the car. I just didn't let it warm up. I had to do my puppet show with Thomas and then move on.
3: You got the puppet show. I understand.
0: I will say, Scotty showed a video of him doing his hand puppet shows with the cat in the window. And it is, like, I don't know what version of Scott McMullen we're looking at anymore. I don't. Because yesterday during the Ask the Buzz, he came out with some emotional words of wisdom that, I mean, I swear he had a calendar in front of him with stuff to say, you know, and I was like, this is coming from the guy with zero emotion, you know, and he was actually being, like, reasonable and serious and thoughtful. I didn't even know who he was. I thought for a second he was possessed, you know, by some sort of creature or demon
2: Annabelle
0: that is trying to fake us out. Yeah. See, ever since he went up and saw that doll, you know. But anyway, so then he does that, and then he gets a cat, and then he's playing with the cat from his car, shining a light on his hand, making like little shadow puppet monsters biting the cat's head that's in the window about 12 feet away. Yeah. And he's doing shadow puppets. Mm-hmm. I don't even know you anymore. I don't. And I kind of love it, but I am kind of freaked out by it because I don't know when this is going to end.
2: I don't know.
0: I don't know where this train's going. I don't know.
2: This train's not going anywhere.
4: But I was on a train. It's headed.
0: I can't knock it because, you know, he's coming more to my side of the fence. But then again, I always knew the train I was riding on. You know, I knew what to expect, Laura.
1: Yeah.
0: I knew when I said something.
4: You know.
0: Yeah, when I threw out something about an Ask the Buzz, here comes the wise ass question where Scotty pummels this chick. And instead, he gets all serious and shows her love. I was thrown.
2: Jealousy's an animal. It is.
0: That's what he said.
2: Yeah.
0: Jealousy's an animal.
2: It's an animal.
0: All right.
2: I remember my younger days of not being comfortable in my own skin. Now I'm like, whatever.
4: This is the skin I'm in.
2: I got the cat.
0: Okay. All right. Well, anyway, I'm glad you're evolving. Look at it that way. You're evolving, you know?
2: Still bacon.
0: Now I got to kind of mourn the loss of the old Scotty. Do I? I mean, he's still there, right? Yeah, he's still going to come out when I least expect it. I'm going to get a knife in the neck or something, you know? Anyway. All right. Well, Kelly's going to be checking news and sports. Nobody played for us, right? Just the Chiefs, the Monday Night Football.
2: Correct.
0: Yeah. So we had nothing going on. Fourier's going to join us today a little bit later. About 8:40, Jimmy will be in. And also, do not forget, we did talk about this yesterday. Just want to keep reminding you, we have teamed up with Revo Casino and Social House. And they,
5: lady tonight.
0: At any given time, when you go there, whether you know it or not, you could be helping a nonprofit organization.
3: Because
0: they work with many, many hundreds of nonprofits every single year. And this weekend in the Manchester Revo Casino and Social House, between Friday and Tuesday, anything you do, you go there, you want to play the machines, you want to play a table, a portion of the proceeds is going to go to help lend a helping hand. And so if you're going to go out, you're thinking about going out and going to a casino this weekend, and you're in the Manchester area, swing on over, and you could not only have a great time, maybe even win some huge money, but also help lend a helping hand. Kayla and I are going to be at Revo Casino in Manchester on Friday between 6 and 8. We're going to be just hanging out. Yep. You know, you can come by and we'll have a QR code if you want to donate right from your phone to Lend a Helping Can, because this is Lend a Helping Can season, right? Mm-hmm. Coming up just before the week before Thanksgiving, we do our two-day radio auction. And then, so this is going to go on in Manchester at the Revo from Friday to Tuesday. Mm-hmm. And then next week, it's going to be the Revo Casino and Social House in Lebanon.
1: Yes.
4: Yeah.
0: And when are you going to be there?
1: I'm going to be there next Wednesday at noon in Lebanon to kick that off.
0: And it goes Wednesday to
1: Sunday.
0: To Sunday.
1: Yep.
0: Okay. Awesome. So either of those places during those times, you can help Linda help in camp. Right? So I just want to let you know that and come on by and say hi. Just going to be chilling, hanging.
2: Like a villain.
4: Looking forward to it.
0: Maybe I'll be throwing down. You don't know.
4: I've got to lose some money somewhere.
0: Dude, I won the blackjack tournament. I'm a champion. In the words of Freddie Blassie, I'm a champion. Okay. That's what I am. Am I right? Did he say it that way?
2: Yeah, I think
0: so. World champion. It's champion, Freddie. Nobody told him. Anyway, just know that's happening. Thank you very much to Revo Casino and Social House. Kelly has news and sports coming up next.
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24: Here's what's up with Kelly.
3: Good morning. It's 6:28. President Trump says the AI industry doesn't need guardrails. In a Truth Social post yesterday, Trump said the only control or guardrails that AI needs is a strong and smart, high IQ president. And the USA has that in spades. Exclamation point. He went on to say there is a sick conspiracy going on against AI and data centers, and the only one that is happy about it is China. Supreme Court blocking the Trump administration's attempt to restrict mail-in voting. The high court said it would not consider the emergency application the Trump administration filed, seeking to block a lower court ruling that said the regulation was most likely unlawful. The decision blocks the U.S. Postal Service from implementing the new restrictions from going into effect. Rapper Macklemore says Patriots owner Robert Kraft has barred him from performing at Gillette Stadium. Macklemore says the decision is over his pro-Palestinian statements while touring with Ed Sheeran and repeatedly saying Free Palestine on stage. Ed Sheeran reportedly told Macklemore that Kraft called and said Macklemore would not be allowed to perform at Sheeran's September 25th and 26th shows in Foxborough. Kraft confirmed that decision, claiming that Macklemore's recent actions are anti-Semitism and hate speech. Macklemore has since been removed from the remaining U.S. dates of Ed Sheeran's tour. Sunny early, then increasing clouds today, high of 70. It is Morning Buzz Sports Time.
25: Hey! 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
3: Monday Night Football. Chiefs cap off week one with a bang, blowing out the Broncos last night in Kansas City 31-10. Kenneth Walker III, if you remember, he was the Super Bowl MVP for the Seahawks. He had 173 yards rushing for the Chiefs and a touchdown. Patrick Mahomes tossing two TDs and a pick in his return from a knee injury. Bo Nix struggled a bit for Denver, throwing for just 131 yards and committing two turnovers. Patriots running back Travion Henderson back at practice for New England's first session of the week as they prepare for their home opener against the Steelers at Gillette Sunday. Henderson's first practice yesterday with the Pats and suffering an ankle injury on August 24th on the Patriots practice field. Sox in Texas tonight against the Rangers. Patrick Sandoval on the mound. Rams defensive end Myles Garrett is undergoing knee surgery. He'll miss at least 4 weeks. Meantime, Rams coach Sean McVay says no decision has been made on unretired defensive tackle Aaron Donald's status, whether he's going to be ready to play Monday against the New York Giants after missing week one. For Morning Buzz Sports, I'm Kelly Brown.
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28: Traffic.
0: Okay, things have been messy out there already this morning. 93 northbound, two right lanes still blocked at Daskam Road due to a crash. Your stop and go at Route 125. Only left lane is getting by. 93 southbound, we have a crash in the breakdown lane. Your stop and go now Pelham Street down to Route 110. Then more traffic, 495 to Daskam Road, and then from Roosevelt Circle, Fellsway down to the Zakim Bridge. 95 northbound, we have a crash being cleared at Trapello Road. 95 southbound, heavy traffic from Route 1 down to Route 28. Then a disabled box truck at the end of the ramp to Route 2A at exit 46. Route 3 on the brakes at 495. That's the latest from the Morning Buzz Traffic Desk.
3: Increasing clouds today. Highs around 7. Megan Kelly, it's Tuesday. Emmys, which aren't about movies, it's about television. But I guess they have some movies on there. But Scott McMullen has chosen a category, and we're going to, in just a little bit, I'm going to rank the collected works of whatever subject he has. It could be an actor, actress, could be a subject or a genre. I don't know. What do you got, Scotty?
1: I know Kelly Brown's going to have a hard time just finding three, but I want to know your best, the best sci-fi movies, your
2: yes.
1: favorite.
2: Yes.
1: Good luck trying to find three, buddy. I know you probably got like
3: 30, 40? Oh, got some. He feigned excitement pretty well, though, I will say. all right, so that's coming up here in just a little bit. Also got the ridiculous question coming up at 7. What are the best, your top three sci-fi movies? Next.
4: Yes. We'll be right back. Try to remain virus-free, won't you?
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35: If you were to watch it, you would know, given the subject matter we're about to launch into a rank of, that Scotty has a third eye.
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1: 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This is not, for me, this is not easy.
35: It is not easy.
1: This is not easy. But I'm going to try it. Do the best I can.
35: It's difficult. I don't know what to...
1: I know we usually do three. I'm doing a sneaky and I'm doing four.
35: You're doing a sneaky.
1: I'm doing a sneaky.
35: He's pulling a sneaky.
1: Yeah.
35: Okay. I know.
1: Number four for me, the original Alien.
35: Did you say what the category was?
1: Yeah, best sci-fi movie.
35: Okay, all right.
1: Number three, War of the Worlds, the original. I liked the cheese factor. I like how it was done in the 50s.
35: You know, I really like the cruise version, though, too.
1: Not bad.
35: You know what I mean?
37: Not bad.
1: Number two, Dune 2021.
35: Is that the first one?
1: Yes.
35: Okay.
1: Not the one that was with Sting and in the 80s. I like the newer ones.
35: Okay.
1: With a newer cast. And for me, it's going to be number one, Star Wars, all the way.
35: Is it weird that I just can't even think of Star Wars as a science fiction movie? It just, I don't know. It doesn't fit the bill to me.
1: Okay.
35: You know? I'm not saying I love it. I loved it, but I don't know. It just feels different.
1: Okay.
35: I'll give you my examples and maybe you'll...
1: And the dog for me, John Travolta, Battlefield Earth, came out in 2000. Yeah, I did go to the theater. I saw it. What was that?
35: He did not look good. It was not a good look for Johnny G. That's it, you know what I mean?
1: What happened there?
35: All right, Kayla, I know you love a good sci-fi movie.
37: I do.
35: So tell us, Kayla, what are your three favorite science fiction movies? And by the way, we're going to open up the phone lines at 888-556-7625. Also text at 82945. What do you got, babe?
37: Well, I'm also going to do a sneaky. So at number four, I have I Am Legend.
35: Mm.
37: Enjoy that one.
35: That's a great movie.
1: It is a great movie.
35: Mm-hmm.
37: Number three, this one messed me up when I watched it as a kid, The Butterfly Effect. I just wanted to see Ashton Kutcher, and I don't know what I thought I was getting into.
35: That was a freaky movie.
1: Yes, it was.
35: Very freaky movie. No, and,
1: the first one, amazing. After, you don't need to see the rest of them.
35: Yeah, it was a good one. Yeah. I mean, it was a good movie.
1: Yes.
35: Okay.
37: Number two, Avatar. I mean, it's just one of the best. I didn't see any of the other ones. Mm-hmm. Only saw the first one.
1: She is right saying that it is an amazing, the way they shot it, how they created it. It's amazing, but it's a story that's been told many times.
35: Yeah.
37: Yeah. And number one, The Day After Tomorrow.
35: Yeah.
37: I always enjoyed that one.
35: Mm-hmm. The Dennis Quaid.
37: Jake Gyllenhaal, right?
35: Great. Yeah, the one where he walked from Washington, D.C. to New York City in a matter of 2 days, it seemed like. Yeah,
37: he's a good walker.
35: Yeah, he's a good walker.
1: Hell, and it was very icy. He could slide.
35: Good pace. Set a good pace there.
37: Okay.
35: And he's got a chisel open the ice-laden doors to see his kid, who's burned half the books in the library, who just happens to wake up when he walks in the doors. Beautiful. It was a beautiful movie. Beautiful movie. Kelly, what do you got?
0: All right, let's see here. Fourth, Star Wars, great memories as a kid. Two-way tie for third, both Spielberg, Close Encounters, and E.T. Number two, Sunshine. Cillian Murphy, Rose Byrne, ensemble cast. They have to reignite the dying sun. And that was, I didn't set out to watch it, but I was flicking around and I got sucked in. Kind of blew my mind.
35: It's a Cillian Murphy. Yeah, you like Cillian Murphy.
0: Yeah.
35: He's very, very good.
0: This is like mid-2000s. It's been around for a while. Mm-hmm. And number one, Alien. Mm-hmm. That sucker comes right out of the gut.
35: Mm-hmm. Okay. Yeah, that was a crazy scene. It's nothing by today's standards, but when that little snake came out, busted out of that guy's chest, everybody in the theater threw their hands up. It was crazy. Laura, what do you got?
3: Okay, well, I have four of them, too. Honorable mention to Wally. That's a good mention.
35: Give it to you.
3: Yeah, so number four, a great, great movie. Mm-hmm. I'm going to go then E.T.,
37: yep.
3: Back to the Future, and Star Wars has to be number one.
35: Back to the Future is good. I kind of put those in a category separate because they're kind of like family movies, although they are. They're sci-fi.
3: Yeah, right? Those are the only kind of sci-fi movies.
35: Yeah, the whole story. All right, so mine's different a little bit anyway. I chose just outside of my top three, and there's a lot of them, man. Dune 2. I didn't see Dune 1, mm-hmm. and Dune 2 was still excellent, you know? Mm-hmm. So there's that. Three, Minority Report with the precogs.
1: Yes.
35: And Tom Cruise and Max von Sydow. Great movie. Like really freaky, like, you know, futuristic stuff. So I dug it. Number two, say what you want. Terminator 2, Judgment Day. That's a great sci-fi movie there.
1: I'll be back.
35: You know, and the first one's great too, but this one just stylized it up, you know, and Robert Patrick, of course, I got to keep the family together. Kelly Brown's cousins in that one. And the first one, Kelly said Alien. I'm saying number one, Aliens. Yes.
1: Ooh.
35: Aliens.
1: With Bill Pullman.
35: Yeah.
1: We're all going to die, man.
35: Yeah.
1: And crazy.
35: That's when she comes face to face with the monster. Ridley, right?
1: You bitch.
35: Oh, yeah, you bitch. Oh, so good. There's so many good sci-fi movies. You know, Scotty's a big sci-fi guy. I'm a fan of a lot of them, some of them. Inception, yeah, I couldn't. The time traveling things,
1: I love that stuff.
35: Timeline.
1: And I'll tell you what was tough is a couple weeks ago,
35: Matrix.
1: Kayla and myself did the Fast Five, and she asked, what do you like better, mm-hmm. sci-fi or horror movies? And I went with horror. But I'll tell you what. Yeah. That answer has kept me awake ever since.
37: Sorry, buddy.
35: Ian from Vermont says, Contact. I love that Jodie Foster, you know, falls back into that net. Good movie. Matthew McConaughey with The Preacher. That thing, was it a love thing? It was weird in that movie, but I loved it. War of the Worlds, number two. Interstellar, number one. Interstellar is one of those ones that was too much for me.
1: No, I love it.
35: Not smart enough for it. Good for you. Star Wars sucks.
3: My cousin just goes, I chose Interstellar. Does that count?
35: Yeah, no, it does count. It was too smart for me. Star Wars sucks, Roadkill. Spaceballs just went number one all the way.
1: That's a good movie.
35: Okay, all right. Let me see here. One thing. The Thing. Event Horizon and Flight of the Navigator.
1: Okay. All great movies.
35: Seussdog says Blade Runner.
1: Blade Runner was great.
35: Never saw it. 2001, A Space Odyssey. And number one, Maximum Overdrive. Okay, that's when all of the machines, Everything from Coke machines to 18-wheel trucks.
1: Uh-huh. Anything.
35: Came alive.
1: Came alive. Nice.
35: Yeah, that was cool. Crazy.
1: People were stuck at a truck stop.
35: The biggest star on the planet was in that movie. Emilio Estevez.
3: Nice.
35: Emilio Estevez. Estevez. All right, so 888-556-7625. You tell us, what are we missing? Let's go to...
1: E.T., The Fly, and of course, Galaxy Quest.
35: The Fly's good. And Jeff Goldblum. Let's go, Laura. Floyd is on the phone.
3: Hey, Floyd, what are your top three?
4: Good morning, Buzz.
35: Morning.
4: Okay. Number three is The Day the Earth Stood Still.
35: Good one.
4: The original one.
35: Yep.
4: The original one.
35: Mm-hmm.
4: Number two is Forbidden Planet.
35: Okay.
1: Yep. The original?
35: Seen that.
1: Yes.
4: Do you remember that one?
35: I don't.
4: Okay. Leslie Nielsen is in that one, I believe.
1: And it's tough to take him serious.
4: And I'm going to go with Scotty all the way on number one, Star Wars. All of it. Every freaking minute.
35: Okay, man. All right. I love the enthusiasm. Thank you, man. Let's go to Paul. Paul, best science fiction movies.
6: The first two Aliens and Capricorn 1 back in '78 with Elliot Gould and O.J. Simpson.
35: Oh, yeah.
1: Oh, Nordberg.
35: O.J. was in a movie. It freaks me out when he shows up on screen. Yeah, I don't remember Capricorn 1. Of course, the Aliens I do, obviously. So, all right, good stuff. Thank you, Paul. Appreciate it.
1: Them, Terminator, and Starship Troopers.
35: All of the Star Trek Next Generation movies, including First Contact Generations. And there's another one, but I can't remember the name. Good text. Does The Martian count? Yes, right? Space movie, right? It's got to.
1: Yeah.
35: Then you have to include Gravity. Okay. You have to include Apollo 13.
1: Sometimes when I think sci-fi, I think there has to be somebody green.
35: It's got to be fantastic.
1: It has to be a green creature.
35: It's got
1: to
35: be something fantastical. You know what I mean?
1: Yeah.
35: Like Terminator, stuff like that. To me, but it's different for everybody. How about Predator, Transformers, Iron Man, and Jurassic Park? Okay.
3: Tremors.
35: Dude, giant, ugly slugs in the desert trying to kill Kevin Bacon. I'm nervous.
3: I actually saw that one.
1: Yeah. I liked the second one a little bit. I liked the first one was the best, but the second one when we started getting the guy from, not Modern Family. I'm trying to think of the TV show. That had the
35: Family
1: gun
35: Ties.
1: Collection.
35: Family
1: the gun
35: Ties.
1: Collection.
35: Family Ties. Yeah. Michael J. Fox is dead.
1: Yes.
35: Yeah, Michael Gross is his name. Terrible movie, by the way, Tremors. I loved it, don't get me wrong, but it was so bad, it was very good. It's weird to say that, but it's true. Kelly Sadden, Dana.
7: Dana, give us your best sci-fi.
8: All right, so I'm going with number three, Interstellar. Number two, a recent one, Project Hail Mary. And number one has to be The Fifth Element. I don't care what point of the movie it's on when I'm scrolling through the channels. If that sucker's on, I am watching it. Give me that diva. Give me Lulu Dallas multipass. Give me all of it.
35: Is it, Bruce Willis.
1: Yes.
35: Right?
1: Great movie.
8: Bruce Willis.
35: Yeah.
8: Exactly.
35: And dude, Project Hail Mary is excellent. Did you see it yet?
1: Half of it.
35: Okay.
3: Only
1: yes.
8: So good.
37: First or the second half?
8: And I know, Greg, I know you're not really a big into the whole book thing, but it's worth a listen, too, if you want to read that one.
35: I heard it. Everybody who saw the movie said the book was even better, and the movie was great. So, yeah, that's definitely that's on the
8: really
35: table.
8: Good.
35: Thanks, Dana. Appreciate it. Half?
1: Yeah, I started it this past weekend, and I dozed off.
35: Oh,
1: yeah.
35: Okay.
1: I didn't want to miss it. My eyes were getting heavy.
37: Yeah, it was sweepy eyes.
1: I had sweepy eyes.
37: You had sweepy eyes. You need it a little now.
35: It's getting older by the minute. It's getting older. TikTok,
1: I had a Sanka, and I relaxed.
35: Yes, Sanka.
37: Wow.
35: All right, sci-fi movies. Number three, Jurassic Park. Two, WALL-E. There's one for you, Laura.
3: Yep.
35: And number one, The Quiet Place. Another good one. Is it sci-fi or is it horror? It's kind of a mix of both.
1: Well, it's a combination of both, but it's going to be sci-fi because those creatures came from another place.
35: It's a great movie.
37: I was going to go Death of a Unicorn, but they had that as like a horror thing.
1: Mm-hmm. Yes.
35: Mm-hmm.
1: Fire in the Sky, Back to the Future, and the whole Terminator franchise.
35: Fire in the Sky is the best UFO movie, period.
1: Absolutely
35: best
1: the scariest.
35: Best period, UFO period, movie, period.
1: Yeah, you don't even need to even make another movie about aliens taking people, because Fire in the Sky, absolutely the best.
35: Who's that? Dermot Mulroney?
1: Yeah, and Kelly's cousin's
35: and
1: in there.
35: And Robert Patrick's in that. That movie is so good. And, like, I don't know if a lot of people know about it. You should seek it out. Fire in the Sky.
1: The scene where the scene where the person gets abducted and the alien is doing things to him.
7: It's terrifying. So it's based on a true story about a person getting abducted.
1: Only case. Hold on.
35: I will saddle up with you on this one.
1: I am, Kelly, I will let you poo-poo all these. Every person that was involved in this case, everybody took a lie detector test. And passed it.
7: Wow.
1: And it was the first time in history that happened.
9: First time ever?
35: This ruined their lives. I mean, you know, didn't someone die, too, eventually because of it? Then there was
1: I think somebody died, and then the guy who did it is, like, just recently started doing, like tours where he would talk about it, but totally hid from it.
35: Fire in the Sky, Kelly.
1: Remember, your
35: these guys are loggers. They'd kick your ass if they were sitting here. You know what I mean?
7: Well, they got abducted. I feel
1: no, only one
7: them.
1: Of them.
7: Only one of them.
1: Only
7: sorry,
1: one.
7: Sorry, not all.
35: Kill him. Ready Player One was good. What about Cloverfield? Cloverfield's good.
1: Great movie.
35: Unsteady camera gets to be tough.
37: Alien 2001, Forbidden Planet.
35: They'll get handheld cameras, okay?
37: Yeah.
35: Alien, well, that's a good one. Does Galaxy Quest count?
1: Galaxy Quest is absolutely hilarious, and it's a great movie.
35: Donnie says, just kidding.
1: No, that is a great movie.
37: Well, you said it was hilarious.
1: Yeah.
37: So.
35: Mm-hmm. The Hills Have Eyes. Come on. That's a horror movie, man. It's a horror movie, isn't it?
37: It's a terrifying movie.
35: Spaceballs, Crutchy. Spaceballs. And that's all I have to say about that. Okay. Valerian and the City of 1,000 Planets. The Maze Runner series. And Elysium. I will tell you, Elysium is an excellent movie. I mean, so is Galaxy Quest. It's a pretty damn funny movie right there. That's going right after Star Trek, right? Yep. That one. Awesome.
1: Probably one of Tim Allen's best movies.
35: Sci-fi. Number 3, E.T. Number 2, Jaws. Not sci-fi. Not.
1: No, that is a real shark. Oh. That is not from another planet. And there's no lasers.
35: It's Jaws. What are you doing?
1: Terminator 1 and 2, Star Wars, E.T., and Bicentennial Man?
35: Okay. Yeah, he's a robot, I guess. I don't know. I guess. I'll give you a wide berth on what sci-fi is, but Jaws ain't making it, Chief.
37: He's not having it.
1: No. That will not be in the
35: podcast. Turn around, go back, okay? I want you to think about what you did.
1: Contact, all right? Godzilla versus Space Godzilla and 2001, A Space Odyssey.
37: And yourself.
35: I want you to come back when you've thought about it, okay? And then I want you to explain to me why you know you were wrong.
1: I'm tired of dealing with dummies.
35: Act. Nobody said Mars Attacks.
1: That's a great movie.
35: Oh, gosh.
37: Kills favorite.
1: Act.
35: There's three in a row. One from Brent, one of them, another one says, you guys are forgetting the best sci-fi movie ever, Mars Attacks. And another one from Karen, you guys are killing me. Henry, also, nobody said act. All in a row, bing. Anyway, Travis Walton is the real-life guy from Fire in the Sky. You guys should interview him. He's done lots of interviews. Very fascinating story. Matt, we can't because we got a poo-poo king over here.
7: Skeptics and investigators have long suggested the disappearance was a hoax designed to cover up logging contract troubles or generate publicity.
35: Yeah.
7: Since the crew was behind on their work and a missing person case brought them extra time.
35: Yeah. You ever? I don't know if you knew it, but Kelly has an Asian dish named after him. It's called the poo-poo platter. Mm-hmm. That's all he does is he poo-poos in different sections of the platter, no matter what it is you're bringing up. He fails to. He doesn't want to give any even scintilla of possibility that there would be something going on outside of
1: your family member starred in that movie and kicked ass.
7: Yeah, he's an actor
1: and has has been seen at different places defending the fact that he took the movie. Because it was true.
35: Yeah. And so you're going to take some skeptics.
37: Over your own blood.
35: Yeah. What are you going to deny the election? Sorry. I'm sorry. I'm sorry.
1: We just did that.
35: All right, we're coming right.
1: We just did that.
35: Sorry.
12: Yes. We'll be right back.
17: Oh.
12: We'll bring you something pretty.
17: Okay.
12: Is Greg in the Morning Buzz.
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10: 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Here's what's up with Kelly.
7: Good morning. It's 7:01, sunshine early, then increasing clouds, high of 70. The Trump administration says thousands carried out COVID-era loan fraud schemes. Vice President J.D. Vance was joined by Attorney General Todd Blanche and FBI Director Kash Patel at the FBI's Kansas City headquarters for Monday's announcement. Almost 870,000 borrowers have been suspended by the Small Business Administration over an estimated $39 billion in suspected fraud. Supreme Court blocking the Trump administration's efforts to restrict mail-in voting. The High Court said yesterday that it would not consider the emergency application the Trump administration filed, seeking to block a lower court ruling that said the regulation was most likely unlawful. Records show the lone holdout juror from the Lindsey Clancy trials facing eviction and accused of domestic violence. NBC 10 reporting that Michael Desrenville was charged with domestic assault and battery against his then wife in 2021, but the charge was later dismissed. Records also show he had a restraining order after allegedly assaulting his teenage nephew. His legal troubles raise questions about the jury screening before Clancy's trial and could factor into the selection process if another jury is impaneled. His landlord is also seeking to evict him with a court judgment of more than $12,000 in unpaid rent. A new study conducted by Wallet Hub has ranked the happiness of all 50 states. Hawaii came out on top, with residents reporting the highest levels of life satisfaction, along with low depression rates and a positive job market. New Jersey, Utah came in second and third. Meanwhile, New Hampshire was ranked 10th happiest state in the United States. Wallet Hub reporting that New Hampshire ranked 12th in emotional and physical well-being, 8th in work environment, 14th in community and environment. Other New England states, Connecticut 7th, Massachusetts 13th, Vermont 22nd, and Maine 34th. I would think they would be higher on that list. Monday Night Football, Chiefs over the Broncos last night, 31-10 in Kansas City. Sox back at it in Texas against the Rangers tonight. I'm Kelly Brown, Morning Buzz News.
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15: Okay, things become still messy out there right now. Route 1 southbound on the brakes, 95 to the Linfield Tunnel and from Lindenfels Parkway to Route 99. Route 3, we have solar glare delay starting at exit 86. Slow down to Drum Hill and then on the brakes, 495 to Trouble Cove Road. 93 southbound, you're finding traffic from River Road and Andover all the way down into Boston. You'll be on the brakes. 95 southbound, your traffic starts at Route 1. Slow down to Route 38 northbound. Solar glare delays North Ave up to Main Street. That's the latest from the Morning Buzz Traffic Desk.
7: We'll get some sunshine early, then increasing clouds today, high of 70.
1: Thank you, Kelly.
3: Welcome, boss.
1: Earlier in the show, I was sitting here, and Laura had some stuff going on over there. You know, over there. She's like four feet to my right, and she was on the phone. This is like, at the beginning of the show.
15: Oh, yeah.
1: And she was making, or trying to make a purchase, which, you know, the purchase doesn't matter. She was trying to make a purchase, and as she's sitting there, we're on speakerphone because, you know, the show hasn't started, and or it just did start, I think, actually. And she's on hold, and I don't know if I have ever heard worse hold music than this.
15: And overmodulated.
1: Who's in charge of this?
15: 12 minutes of listening to this.
6: Oh, I wonder if it's through, like, a different business, because many times I've heard this song.
1: I think
6: being on hold.
1: I think it's through one of those crank up record players they used to have when my grandfather was, you know, in the Depression.
6: I'll tell you the story.
1: He didn't suffer from depression. He lived it. He was in the Depression, okay? And you know, when they cranked up the old Victrola, this is the worst. This makes me want to hang up. I don't think I could wait 12 minutes listening to this.
6: Do they do that on purpose? Do they think they go, listen,

0: And you actually bought it. Like you, it was actually you.
1: And you
0: they
1: know,
0: still would not allow it.
1: They wouldn't. And she's like, well, because I was like, can you just call me back to confirm?
2: Because yeah, obviously, she got our good.
1: And she goes, no. And she goes, no, just stay on hold. And she goes, we resolve problems in 20. We are here 24 hours a day. And I go, well, obviously you didn't resolve my problem.
0: You said, yeah. She said, we're here to help 24 hours a day. And you said, well, actually not, because you're really not helping me.
1: Like, I might have been rude.
0: Slam!
3: Now, what
0: the door.
3: What
0: the poor woman
3: you,
0: was like, wow.
3: What made you at that point feel like, I need to say this?
1: Well, because I listened to that music for 12 minutes. I gave her my full name.
0: Everything
1: address,
0: that she needed to give, she
1: the,
0: gave.
1: My, I gave a tax ID, last four digits,
0: everything.
1: Single thing. And then she asked me, and I thought, I didn't say this when she asked me for the address. I didn't say the suite number. So then I went back and said,
0: yeah,
1: it's suite number. Maybe I missed that.
0: Right.
1: And she still denied me.
0: Yeah. I've never seen anybody that was telling. I've never seen anybody
1: a lot of stuff
0: lie about it, but telling the truth and still getting denied.
1: Yeah.
0: I'm sorry. I cannot. Okay. And I'm like, wow, I've never. Now, look, it'll happen. That's fine. I'm sure it'll get cleared up. But I've never seen anybody that was actually trying to buy something get denied making the purchase.
1: Yep.
0: You know? Like, don't they? She answered every security question.
1: And
0: you know?
1: There was a lot of them. Like, she was asking me.
0: She sent a blood sample.
1: Yeah.
0: You know, she did an iris check with their iris MRI, the Oculus check there. She gave a 27-digit code. She did everything.
3: Yeah.
0: Denied. I've never seen that.
3: So, I did think the comment at the end was funny.
0: Did you hear that, Kay?
4: No.
0: Kay just jumped on.
1: So I was trying to make a purchase this morning, and I got a text and an email saying that fraud alert, okay, you have to call with this case ID number to make sure it's you. So I did, and they put me on with somebody. It gave her the case number. She asked me all this information, and then she denied me and said that she could not give me access to the account. Yeah, so I said, can you call me back? Because we're going on the air, right? So I'm thinking, okay, she'll just call me. Oh, no, we cannot call you back. You can call us back. We're here 24 hours a day to resolve your problems. And I said, well, obviously you're not, because you didn't.
4: Did you say that?
0: And she had the phone in her hand. This, I'm just going to paint the visual for you folks. She has the phone in her hand. And she's like, obviously not. And as she says, obviously not, her finger comes up in the other hand because she's going in for the disconnect button. Yep. She's going to slam the door on this woman. She didn't say it in a mean way.
1: It
2: was blunt.
0: It was blunt. Welcome to Laura. Welcome to Lauraville.
1: You're here 24 hours a day to resolve my issue. I gave you everything and you didn't resolve my issue.
0: You didn't resolve my issue.
1: It was great.
0: Anyway, interesting. It was an interesting thing to watch. I'd never seen that happen. All right, welcome to Tuesday, everybody. Do not forget the Buzz, Autumn Buzz Copper Ale is out.
5: Okay, stand by.
0: You know that.
5: We're hitting the road for the Autumn Buzz Copper Ale Fall Tour.
0: People are digging it, and keep sending the pictures. Post them on our Facebook page or send them to us on the Facebook page, and I'll add them to the mix wherever you're enjoying an Autumn Buzz Copper Ale from Northwoods Brewing Company. 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Tom, Ed, everybody. Awesome, awesome folks. Thank you. And we are going to be out and about this week. Tomorrow, Kelly Brown is going to be out.
6: I'm at Driscoll's, nice Irish pub in Newmarket at 5:30. Come on by and sample some Autumn Buzz.
0: If you're in Portsmouth from 5:30 to 6:30 tomorrow, I am going to be at The City, the store of The City. I'll be there, and you can come on down and say hi and sample the beer as well. And then who's next on Thursday? You guys,
1: what? We're both going to be somewhere. I'm going to be at Pembroke City Limits, and you can come out there at 5 p.m. and enjoy the beer.
0: Nice.
3: I'm going to be at Molly's in Dover from 5:30 to 6:30, hanging out. Looking forward to it.
1: I'm not putting an end time. I'll just be there at 5.
0: Good.
1: It's better than not putting
3: it. But see, Ron last time's like, dude, you know, I got to go. I got something else going on. And I go, then you go, buddy. I'm here. We're eating dinner. We're kicking back. We're relaxing.
0: Mm-hmm.
3: Family time.
0: Mm-hmm. Okay, so come on out.
1: Dollar Dave will be in the house. Cindy will be in the house. Yep. It's going to be a big party.
0: Come on out and see one of us over the next couple of days bringing out the Autumn Buzz Copper Ale. All right, on Tuesdays, friends, we like to ask a question that isn't mentally taxing because it's Tuesday.
3: Yeah.
0: Why burn up those brain cells today? Let's save them for Thursday. When

0: You're going to need them. You know what I mean? We do a ridiculous question.
1: Ridiculous.
2: That's a ridiculous question.
3: I allow you to ask me these ridiculous-ass questions.
0: Yeah, there you go. I will say this one comes to us only from the mind of Laura Boyce. Only from the mind of blank was an actual ad slogan. Anybody care to take a shot at what it was?
4: What was it again? Only what?
0: Only from the mind of...
5: Dell.
4: No.
0: Minolta. No, sorry. Camera question. Mm-hmm. Unfair. You didn't stand a chance. Laura.
5: It was a camera question.
0: Give it to him.
1: What's the strangest thing you've seen in someone else's house? And I'll start by saying, now, I don't think it's weird because Jeff hangs out in a guitar in my living room, but I did walk into somebody's house and they had every pet and family member that passed on a shelf. And this shelf had a lot of dogs and people and grandparents.
4: I've seen
1: that. I thought that, I mean, it was a...
4: Like how many do you think?
1: I'd say probably 16, 17.
4: Yeah, I've seen probably 5 or 6.
1: Yeah.
0: That would creep me out.
1: It's a lot.
0: It would creep me out.
1: I mean, Jeff hangs out in my living room, but that's a lot. 16.
4: I took my dad
6: out for beers a couple weeks
1: ago. Yeah.
0: I know. I held your dad on stage at the bus ball.
1: Jeff at Fish.
0: Looked right down in there. Kelly popped off the top of the urn, and I looked out, and I'm like, oh. It's like, it could be a little jarring if you're not ready, you know.
5: I see what you did there with the jarring.
0: But all of the pets. Yeah, but it's true.
1: But pets and like great grandpeople and there was a lot.
0: Well, the strangest thing I ever saw. The strangest thing I ever saw wasn't Andy Blacksmith's basement.
1: Uh-oh. I know there's some weird stuff down there.
0: Look, I've talked about it, so it's not like, you know, he openly admitted it, you know. All I know is it was some kind of chair that it didn't look like it was made for sitting in. I will tell you that. It was like all foam, if I remember correctly.
1: Suspended.
0: There was a suspended.
5: Gross, dude.
0: But I mean, come on. It was par for the course.
1: Yeah, it was. It was
0: par for the course.
7: You know, it's the part that's throwing me.
1: I'd wake up on Sunday morning sometimes and I'd like look at my phone and... Oh, sorry, I accidentally sent you those pictures last night.
7: You didn't accidentally send me anything.
0: Yeah, okay, all right. But, so that was one of the strange things that I have seen. Who's next? Strangest thing you've ever seen in someone else's house. Kayla.
7: Our buddy Jeff Graves.
0: Yeah.
7: Went over to his house a bunch of years ago, and he had, I don't even know how long that is, like that long. It was a blow dart gun.
1: Ooh.
7: I've never seen one in real life. Like, it was this wicked long tube with all the different size blow darts that you could put thicker ones, thinner ones, longer ones.
5: Did you never go into Greg's office at the old station?
7: I didn't know you had a blow dart.
0: Oh, I still do.
7: No, I didn't know that.
0: Awesome.
5: There was a couple needles stuck in the wall.
7: darts.
5: I mean, not needles.
0: It was a smaller version of a real, that is the real deal,
7: what you saw. Oh, it's no joke, yeah.
0: He's guy's a submariner. I don't mess with submariners.
7: Nope.
0: They're a whole different level. You know what I mean?
7: Yeah.
0: That would be weird. Kelly, weirdest thing you've ever seen in someone else's house?
6: Well, it was my mom's house.
0: Mm-hmm.
6: You know, I'd spend time with my dad during the week and then spend the weekends with my mom. It was a decaying human finger.
0: Right on. You don't expect to see that.
6: No, she worked at the hospital. She was an OR tech, you know, scalpel. So they had these...
0: She takes something home, something fall in her pocket?
6: Well, you get these blue cloths they use. And when they're clean and sterilized, my mom would take a few home.
0: Yeah.
7: No.
6: Apparently, she took one home with a human thumb in it by mistake.
7: Oh, so it wasn't being like preserved in something? It was just like a raw dog.
6: It was
7: thumb?
6: Like no, it was decaying. It looked like it was petrified a little bit. But there it was.
0: So was it like King Tut petrified or what?
6: Yeah,
0: what
6: like it was talking really, about. I remember it was dark brown.
0: Yeah.
5: You know, it's gonna be a damn good day when Kayla says raw dog.
0: Yeah. I was surprised she said it, but I'll take it.
7: Sorry.
0: I'll take it. That would be weird. Weirdest thing you've ever seen in someone else's house, Scotty?
5: A human brain in a jar.
0: Yep.
5: Yeah.
0: That's That's a whole different level of...
1: Brian.
0: Yep.
5: Yep.
0: Brian the Brain.
5: Yep. Yep.
0: That was... I don't know. What were we doing? What were we thinking?
1: I don't know.
0: We had that. We had something like that.
1: Yeah. We used to... talk to him, ask him questions.
0: Somebody traded us a human brain for some water country tickets. It was the craziest thing.
5: Used to have it up in the filing cabinet. And back in the day when we gave movies away, Laura would go in and get the movies, and then she'd slam the drawer, and that thing would be in there sloshing away.
1: Did you know about Brian? Were you...
0: She's on the phone. Oh, she's answering the phone.
1: I don't know if we had gotten rid of him. But yeah, that was what we were in.
0: Yeah, I didn't realize we weren't supposed to have it. But anyway, so there's that. But
5: we'd love to buy the building, but that needs to go first.
0: 888-556-7625. Or you could text in just the weirdest thing. It could be weird to you. I mean, just something you've never seen before. I'd never seen a chair like that, you know. So, yeah, you can text it to 82945, also 888-556-7625 if you want to call. I know there's more. I mean, I've seen collections of, like, weird things, too, from time to time. Let's go to...
5: a buddy of mine has a frog band. Frogs that were stuffed, and one's playing the drums, playing the guitar, playing the bass, and they sit on, like, this little stage. And they were real frogs at one time.
0: Wow. Gordon, what's the weirdest thing you ever saw in someone else's house?
2: My friend Bob. He took one too many acid trips and he used to watch TV without turning it on.
0: He's good for one sentence. You just never know what Gordon's gonna bring to
5: that
0: the show.
5: Great.
0: You know, Laura River is on the phone.
1: Hey, River, what's the weirdest thing you've seen in someone else's house?
8: One of my friends has a fireman's pole in his living room that spins, but it only goes ceiling to floor. I thought that was kind of strange.
0: Yeah, I would like that. I mean, I wouldn't mind a fire pole going from the second floor to the first floor.
1: Well, they're called stripper poles,
8: poles. This is just first floor. I'm talking ceiling to floor.
0: No, yeah, I get it.
8: I'm not sure.
0: I got it.
1: I had a friend that had that, and we used to just go over there and have fun. No, we just try to dance.
0: But it was it could be an actual fire pole from a firehouse that they got rid of, and this guy just put in his house, which would be cool. But I would have, it could have been. It's a stripper pole. But it could have been.
5: Right, then it's not going to go to that. It's going to go up.
0: They cut it, and you can take a piece. Come on, that's... You think that guy's not going to know it's a stripper pole?
5: He might not know. Might have been homeschooled.
0: Everybody's going to assume. Would know about a stripper pole if he was homeschooled, Kelly.
6: I've been thinking about your guy with the frogs. I mean, what did he go find frogs that naturally died, or did he go kill the frogs to build this band?
5: I have no idea.
6: I mean, that's what I'm thinking. That's the only way he's going to get them.
0: An actual band of frogs was playing and killed the band. Killed the band. Not cool. Brian, weirdest thing you ever saw in someone else's house?
9: So it was my girlfriend's house, and it was an actual human skeleton sitting in a rocking chair.
0: So... like when we were all like in biology class, we knew that those weren't real human bones, right? Like they hung from a little metal clip, and you knew that was like manufactured. How did you know those were actual human bones?
9: So this body was donated for science to a hospital. It ended up in the radiology department, and they were like, "We don't want this anymore," and they were going to throw it out. My girl was like, "You can't just throw out a body," so she took it. Yeah. She's had it ever since.
0: She honored the body by putting it in a rocking chair. Okay. Yeah. All right. Thank you, man. Appreciate that.
5: There's places that you can buy real skulls from.
0: Yeah, it's weird. Yeah. Crutch, I have three mason jars full of toenails on my dresser.
6: Yeah, that's so...
0: Brad, that's the weirdest thing in your house. But I'll take it because it's actually really, really weird. What's with the collection of toenails, dude?
5: Why?
0: That's like weird. I mean, that's the weirdest. That's the weirdest. Tripping balls with the acid and watching TV that wasn't there. That's
5: tripping
0: not
5: balls,
0: even as weird
5: man.
0: As nails on my dresser. 30 years ago, let me see here. I had an 8x10 frame picture of, I can't say that now, can I? I guess I should have pre-read that. Thought it was going to be okay. Can't. In the 70s, after my grandmother died, we found the machine that she used to suction out the hole in her neck because she had a trach.
5: No.
0: I wouldn't know what that is. Wouldn't know what that is. No. Well, we did ask.
5: I just got to hold my neck.
0: We did ask. paintings of World War II stuff. Okay. Yeah, I get what you're saying. I get what you're saying. Let's go to, let me see here. What's this one here? Chad, what do you got? Weirdest thing you ever saw in someone else's house.
10: Greg, there was a distant relative. I came over and I noticed on the coffee table, it looked like the cat was laying on the coffee table. And technically it was, but it was the cat that passed away like 10 years earlier. It was passionate. She was stuffed and taxidermied, and she lived forever on the coffee table. And that was weird because I tried to pet it as a little kid. And I'm a grown man and I love my cats, but when their time it goes, like, I'm going to bid them farewell and maybe memorialize them with a painting.
0: Yeah, yeah. I do not want them sitting on the table looking at me. I couldn't handle that. Nope. Nope. And again, nope. I got you. Thank you, man. Appreciate it. Yeah, no. I love my dogs and had to say goodbye to them and it crushed me. I don't want to see them looking back at me. I just don't. Painting, drawing, absolutely. Anything else? Nope. Let me see here. Brenda, weirdest thing you ever saw in someone else's house.
11: Good morning, guys. I'm just calling because as I drive to work and I drive home every day, there's this house that has a big picture window. There is a carousel horse in the window.
0: Yeah, that creeps me out.
5: That's a bit like
1: reminds me of Home Alone when he has all the cardboard cutouts going around.
0: Oh, yeah. Yeah. That's a scary thing.
11: Totally creeps me out.
0: Yeah.
6: What's so spooky about a carousel horse?
0: I don't know. So what's it doing in the front window?
1: Yeah.
0: I don't know.
6: Carousel horse.
1: It's weird.
0: Dude, it just strikes.
11: It's there.
0: Yeah, it is weird. We said the strangest thing you ever saw in someone else's house, a carousel horse in the front window.
5: It's kind of weird.
0: It's weird.
6: It's not a frog rock and roll band stuffed dead frogs.
5: you're not over that yet, are you?
6: You're a frog killer, buddy.
0: A guy called
6: serial
5: a buddy of mine has on his bookshelf, like there were at some point real frogs and they're stuffed and they're playing instruments.
0: No. Dude, it's a rock and roll band. Yeah. It's the frogs. Yeah.
5: Nope. Frogs.
0: It's like the trogs.
6: They all died of old age.
0: Yeah.
5: Yep. Every one of them.
0: You don't know. There could have been a mass, whatever. I don't know. Mass casualty. I don't know with the frogs. I don't know.
5: As big as the Beatles.
0: I found teeth at my mom's house, like old molars that were obviously gross. They were my grandmother's.
1: Oh.
0: Yeah, that's creepy. That's creepy.
1: Kept him for the gold.
0: Oof. Dropped a guy off from work a few years ago, invited me up into his apartment. He must have had hundreds of guns lying around the house. I got out of there pretty quick. Hundreds. That's a lot. That's a lot.
1: Lying around.
0: Yeah, I'm not. Yeah. I'm good with like weapons. I can deal with that. Hundreds, though. Were they organized? Because I would want them neatly in a rack or a case. You know what I mean?
1: And I just strewn
0: about. If they're just strewn about, haphazardly.
6: Have a seat on the couch. I'll move this AK-47.
0: Yeah, that's a little weird. Some of this is scary. To be honest with you, Cratchy, I'm afraid the guy with the toenails is going to use them to make macaroni looking art or something. Oh. Yeah, I know. Cratchy, my buddy has a sarcophagus in his room. Huh. Weird, but cool at the same time. A mummy? Mummies aren't cool, bro. Is it a fake or is it a real sarcophagus? I don't want that. No way. Uh-uh. No way, Jose. I don't want it because spirits come out of that thing.
5: When I was living in Texas, I went to my neighbor's house. They extended the end of their mobile home to make a cage for their pet panther.
1: Awesome.
0: Mm. Come on.
1: The cage is perfect for a panther.
0: Tell me you wouldn't go in there and kneel down in front of that cage and take a selfie with the panther.
5: Absolutely I would.
0: Of course I would. Kidding me?
1: Did you see the text? My girlfriend has a cup full of belly button lint.
0: Oh. I didn't see that.
5: Gotta make a sweater or a hat.
0: Yeah.
5: I don't know. But I'm sure it would be a comfortable hat.
1: I don't have one of the lint collecting belly buttons.
5: I was gonna say, I don't know.
1: Some people have, like a big hole. I don't have that.
5: We're still talking belly buttons.
1: Leave it alone. Yes, I'm talking belly buttons.
5: If not, Kelly at morningbuzz.com.
0: Every time I think the old Scotty has disappeared,
1: the lint time.
0: Yeah. Yeah. Mixed among my family photo albums was an album of crime scene photos. Okay. There you go. All right. Good question there, Laura. Nice answer.
12: This. All right. Here we go. We'll be right back. Is Greg in the Morning Buzz.
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29: Good morning. It's 7:35. President Trump says the AI industry does not need guardrails. In a Truth Social post yesterday, Trump said the only control or guardrails that AI needs is a strong and smart, high IQ president. And the USA has that in spades, end quote. He went on to say there's a sick conspiracy going on against AI and data centers, and the only one that's happy about it is China. Police say four people seriously hurt in a rollover crash on the Everett Turnpike early Sunday. Investigators believe the crash in Merrimack was caused by a teenage driver losing control of her car and hitting another car, sending both off the road. The car that initially lost control had an 18-year-old driver and her 18-year-old passenger, both from Nashua, while a 44-year-old man from Lowell, Massachusetts, was driving a 34-year-old Boston woman in the other vehicle. All four people in the cars are expected to survive their injuries. Boston officials say Flock shared license plate data last year without approval. It shared license plate data without approval. Boston police discovered the nationwide lookup feature was enabled 3 days into a five-month pilot program in 2025. In the program, 45 Flock cameras across the city took photos of passing vehicles and logged their plates, descriptions, locations, and timestamps. City officials say Flock accidentally enabled the data sharing feature. Boston says the city will no longer use any Flock safety services. Sunshine early, then increasing clouds today. Highs will be around 70. It is Morning Buzz Sports Time.
0: Hey! Got Christian Fourier going to be joining us next hour. Just talk a little bit about the past last week with the Pats and what's coming up.
29: Kansas City was favored by 2.5 last night. They easily covered, beating the Broncos in KC 31-10. Kenneth Walker III exploded for 173 yards and one touchdown. Patrick Mahomes in his first game back after his knee injury, 2 touchdowns, 1 interception. He also ran 15 yards for a touchdown.
1: Me running, like I said, I wasn't going to, and going for the end zone, it kind of gave me that confidence that I can go out there and be myself.
29: So, Chiefs 1-0, Broncos 0-1. Patriots running back Travion Henderson back at practice for the Pats' first session of the new week as they prepare to take on the Steelers Sunday at Gillette. Henderson's first practice with the Pats is suffering that ankle injury on the practice fields August 24th. Red Sox back at it after a night off there in Texas to face the Rangers. Patrick Sandoval on the mound. I'm Kelly Brown, Morning Buzz Sports.
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9: Okay, things continue to be messy out there. Heavy traffic, 495, Route 97 to the Ward Hill Connector in between Route 28 and 93. 93 southbound traffic starts at the Mass New Hampshire State Line, slow to River Road, and then heavier traffic Spot Pond down to the Zakim Bridge. 95 southbound on the brakes there in your normal spot, starting at Main Street, Route 1, southbound slow through from 95 to the Linfield Tunnel and Walnut Street to Route 99, Route 3, on the brakes from Route 40 at Exit 86 all the way down to Treble Cove Road. That's the latest from the Morning Buzz Traffic Desk.
29: Getting cloudy today, high of 70.
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9: Crazy.
0: Mm. Wow. Yep. I haven't talked to him in a while. It's actually been a while. Been a minute, as I like to say. You know, kids are like adults now. You know what I mean? Dude, the guy was on the cover of Time magazine. You know?
10: Good I remember dude, though, man. Getting, we went and chatted with him, got on his bus, and his bus... the wooden floor was from some place that he used to perform or something.
0: The Ryman. I think he got it from the it was some place like the Ryman, a prestigious place like the Ryman. And when you stepped on his bus, Laura, he had gold-plated stuff on the... It was just a little bit of like, he's not a guy of excess at all. You know what I mean? Not at all. Which was weird when we went on the bus. We're like, dude, you know, what's with this? But he was, you know, he was rolling as big as they got, you know. And comedians are like that. You know, they go through this period where they're the it thing. Mm-hmm. And then, you know, it wanes a little bit, you know. But doesn't mean he wasn't enjoying life and stuff like that. He was snapping guys' arms at Nebraska football games.
10: Yeah.
0: Remember that?
10: Ugh.
11: He's a big Nebraska football.
0: He was arm wrestling up in his suite. He has a suite at the Nebraska Cornhuskers, and I believe it's Cornhuskers. And he was some guy wanted to arm wrestle him. I kind of think the guy was a Marine too, right? And the guy's arm snapped, and it was like, and it was on TMZ in like 5 seconds, you know. But Larry's a good guy. Larry's always been a good guy and was with us for a long time. So it's gonna be nice to catch up with him. That's gonna be later today. There's a lot going on. There's a lot going on this week. We got Trans-Siberian Orchestra tickets, the show, the 27th of November at the SNHU Arena. There's two shows. It's like 3 and 7:30. And the 7:30 show helps to benefit Linda Helping Can. We're going to be talking with Jeff Plate, the drummer, coming up on Friday. Also, Thursday or Friday. But also, Adam Ezra is going to drop by on Friday. It's busy week. Friends from Spooky World, Nightmare in New England are going to be in on Thursday. It's that season, man.
10: Yes, it is.
0: It's that season. It's all happening. It's all happening. We were talking the other night about how as soon as the calendar hits July, you blink and it's September.
9: Yep.
0: Right? It's like a rocket ship. It just zooms right by, you know? Did you watch the game last night, Kelly?
11: I listened to some of the first half, watched a little bit, then went to bed at halftime.
0: It was a sighting. You know there was a sighting, right?
11: I saw her. I did see her.
0: Yeah.
12: Your friends Taylor Swift and Tom Cruise in the suite just below us.
0: And then people lost their minds.
11: Tom Cruise, I know. What's going on?
0: She appeared on the Mariska Hargitay, who, by the way, was really good on the Emmys.
10: That's awesome.
0: Last night.
9: She's wonderful.
0: Yeah. I don't... How do you not like her? I mean, she's been on TV forever. That show is still awesome. And
10: it's, it's a side you don't get to see of her. That's what I found to be the most
0: important. You know she's friends with Swift, right?
10: Oh, yeah, she's friends with because whatever the basketball team is, I think they used to go to the game.
0: Knicks. Yeah. So what happened was that she was at the game, so she wasn't going to the Emmys. And so they did a Law & Order skit. And that's how Swift appeared at the Emmys last night. And actually, wasn't bad.
11: All right.
0: The skit was actually produced by Dick Wolf, who does Law & Order.
11: Yeah.
0: And Ice-T was in it.
10: The whole cast
0: of Law & Order.
10: Ice-T is
11: SVU.
0: Yeah. I'm not sure which SVU, CVU, CBS.
11: It's SVU.
0: Okay. Whatever.
11: Sexual Victims Unit.
0: Right on.
11: Right, Laura?
0: Okay.
11: Yes. It's not the original.
0: Okay. Correct. CSI, SUV.
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0: CSN.
10: Oh, no.
0: REM. You know, YES. I don't know. Oh. Whatever. I don't know. It's too many of them. It's too many.
10: It's too much.
0: With the crime shows. Come on.
14: This. We'll be right back. Don't follow us, okay? Is Greg in the Morning Buzz.
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7: And now it's back to the buzz.
0: I think you're really gonna like this, Scotty.
8: Wisdom from the internet.
0: Dude, Foley Oz report right here, dude. Look at that. Oh, dude. Look at the colors, dude. Like, a little bit of green, but we're getting some orange and a little bit of red at the center, dude. Look at that. That's Halloween indicator numero uno, dude. Like, it's on, dude.
22: Come on, Scotty.
24: Be as dumb as you can get. It's the wisdom of the internet.
0: Come on. Dude, Foley Oz report right here, dude. Look at that.
22: I will say,
25: I liked it better when he was the double rainbow guy.
22: There was the that guy's no longer with us.
25: No, really?
22: Very sad. Yeah, he passed away. Yeah. But Josh is still kicking it. Vermont guy. This guy's huge. People they use his vocals for other stuff. I'm telling you, it's huge. Still like him. Scotty doesn't like things from the internet, Laura.
13: No.
22: I play things for him. I said, you know what? I'm going to play this for you. I want you to tell me, have you ever, you probably have thought, you stayed up late at night and you said, you know what? I want to hear what it's like to hear two guys playing accordions of Van Halen's Eruption.

0: Wait for the distortion. Oh. Then the other guy. Is this distortion? I mean, is this eruption? That's what it claims to be? Let me fast forward because this is killing me. It's good playing.
1: Yeah.
0: Oh, there it is.
1: Yes. Yeah.
0: Hurts the ears a little bit. But not that's pretty dang good, though, if you think about it.
1: It's interesting.
0: That's, they're on Instagram under Miranda Brothers. Moranda. M-O-R-A-N-D-E-R. All right. That's a hell of an instrument to play. Heavy. You ever pick up an accordion?
1: No.
0: They're heavy, man. Heavy.
1: Heavy?
0: Now, I got one more I'm going to play for you. Something different.
1: Okay.
0: You're going to take something that we all know, and we're going to add something to it. Tell me if it works or if it doesn't. Maybe it doesn't. I'm just throwing this stuff out.
1: All right. All you can do.
2: Throw it out, bro.
0: Thank you.
1: You won't.
0: A selection from AC/DC.

0: Angus Young's head is exploding. The guy can play.
1: I like it.
0: The guy can play. It's a video of the guy actually playing, you know what I mean? But I don't have the name. Scotty?
2: No.
0: Laura hates it. She's easy to begin with.
3: Yeah, I'm screaming.
0: I don't hate it. I'll be honest like with you. It's very different. Okay, nothing.
3: I'm not mad at it.
0: Okay.
3: Like it.
0: Not mad at it. It's always going, you're not mad at something. No, you know?
3: It doesn't offend me in any way.
0: The internet. What a lovely place. Scrolling. Yeah, what was I reading?
1: What was I reading about
0: the other day about the way scrolling? I don't even know. Something about how scrolling affects your life, like signs that scrolling is affecting your daily life. The tech neck is one of the big things. You've heard of tech neck?
1: Yep.
3: Yes.
0: When you get the back of your neck is sore because you're constantly looking down at your phone.
3: I get the weird pinky.
4: I was gonna say, I've got phone pinky.
3: Yep.
0: What?
4: Why do you use your pinky?
3: Yeah, because there's always holding your phone like this.
4: Yep. There's a dent in my fingers.
3: Like this.
5: How do you hold your phone, Kelly?
6: No, I hold it like that.
0: Yeah, no. I don't.
3: No.
0: Well, I guess I do. What? I do put it on the corner, but I use.
3: It rests on my pinky.
0: But it rests on my.
3: Look at the little indent in my pinky.
0: I don't have that. I don't put it on the side of my finger. I put it on like that.
4: Yeah, you know,
6: you're watching too much porn, Laura.
0: Well, the clips are free, I was told. You know what I mean? I mean, it's entertaining.
5: I don't know if you noticed, Kelly.
4: You sent her the login.
5: I don't know if you noticed, Kelly. She didn't fight you on that one.
0: Okay? She just let it ride.
5: I just want you to know.
0: Let it ride.
5: She didn't go, Kelly, I do not. She just went.
0: I was driving home last week, I think, actually. I didn't even say anything about this. Somebody had their, you know how they have, when's the last time you saw like a GPS unit stuck to the dash? You know what I mean? Like, that's stuck to the dash. Because now a lot of cars have it shows up on your radio in your dash. And this, they had like an old-fashioned Garmin with the connector that goes into the cigarette lighter, old school.
5: I like stuff like
0: that. They also had a phone, and I didn't look, I couldn't see what it was on it, but it was something like either a video or a movie on the dashboard. And the only person in the car was the driver. Yeah. You know?
6: No.
5: The only thing that
3: Probably
5: car
3: not safe.
5: The only thing that car needed to make it any cooler was a portable CD player. Then I'd be like, coolest car.
6: I embrace that.
5: Yep. Dog.
0: Kelly, I will give you this. You embrace it with the boombox, yeah?
6: I use it with the boombox in the garage, but two cars ago, I had the CD player, and I was bummed when I couldn't get a CD player in the next car.
0: Yeah. Scotty uses an old Discman, an actual mini disc, like the one shaped like a CD player, and he plugs his into the aux cord of the car.
6: It works.
0: Yep. He's the only one I know that does that.
5: Oh, I'm sure there's one other person out there.
4: There's got to be one.
0: When's the last time you saw somebody with an aux cord, like an aux cord CD player in their car, Kayla? When's the last time? Just in any time.
4: 2007.
0: Okay. Maybe Laura, when's the last time you saw that?
3: Maybe, I would say 10 years ago, there was probably still a couple people.
0: Okay, all right. I just was wondering, you know. I'll take calls from anybody who has a portable CD player.
4: I mean,
0: on
4: technically,
0: there.
4: I saw one this morning.
0: Yeah. Yeah, Scotty's.
4: Right,
0: of course. So I will, we won't leave until one call comes in where somebody has a, let's just wait, because the phones will blow up, I'm sure, right, Scotty? I'm sure they'll blow up. None calling yet, but yeah, I'm sure we will. There's got to be someone out there.
4: Somebody's listening.
0: Right, somebody's now, out there that's got a portable CD player on the front of their car.
5: First off, doing right now is they're reaching over and hitting pause.
0: Yeah.
4: Well, how can they hear
0: they're not
4: us
0: listening to
4: if
0: us.
4: They're listening to it?
0: They're not listening to us.
6: That's a good point.
0: You know what I mean?
4: So that actually helps Scott's point, though, because they can't prove it.
0: Unless, of course, they're taking a break from Belle Biv DeVoe, the CD that's in the CD player, or whatever it is that they may be listening to. You know, I don't know. Look, I'm not knocking that you listen to CDs. I just haven't seen one of those in a car.
5: We could check the phones again.
0: Yeah, nothing.
5: Nothing.
0: Still nothing.
5: Really?
0: Yep.
5: I mean, the phones are working.
0: I can. Kayla?
4: Oh, yeah, there it is. I don't know who it is, but somebody's calling.
5: Nice.
0: Nope, they dropped.
5: You did that on purpose.
0: Nope. Nobody's calling.
5: Nobody's calling.
0: Just keep dropping. No, I don't know what's going on. I go to answer them and they,
5: you know what?
0: They keep dropping.
5: Right, it's so I am telling you right now what's weird. Happening in there is Kayla's going to come in. Her face is going to be sunburned.
0: No.
5: Because those phone lines
0: they're
5: are
0: not.
5: Lit.
0: They're
5: those
0: not.
5: Phone lines are lit.
0: They aren't. I'm telling you. I swear on my kids, there's nobody on the line right now. I swear on my kids, there's nobody on the line. Not one person. Not one person.
5: Those phone lines are lit.
0: Nobody named Matt is calling to tell me that they've got a CD player. There's no Matts out there. I don't even believe it for a second. Okay? There you go. Still no calls. It's unbelievable. I don't know what's going on. Maybe it's a sunspot or a sun, what do they call it? Sun flare.
4: Sun flare.
0: Whatever they call it. Yeah. Nobody can get through. So, yeah. All right.
5: I'm telling you right now.
0: Anyway.
5: Lies.
0: Well, what a, sorry, Scotty. Nobody out there wants to support you, but we'll be right back. Stay with us.
1: This. We'll be right back. We might need you as an alibi. What? Nothing. Is Greg in the Morning Buzz.
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24: Here's what's up with Kelly.
25: Good morning. It's 803 sunshine, then increasing clouds. Highs today around 70. The Supreme Court rejecting the Trump administration's attempt to restrict mail-in voting, just as voters in Delaware head to the polls today in the state's primary races. The High Court said Monday it would not consider the emergency application the Trump administration filed seeking to block a lower court ruling that said the regulation was most likely unlawful. The decision blocks the U.S. Postal Service from implementing the new restrictions from going into effect. A jury found a man not guilty of fraudulently using a deepfake video in a first-of-its-kind trial in New Hampshire. 22-year-old Jackson Cole was accused of altering police body cam footage, but his attorney said it was intended as a work of parody. In February of 2025, Cole posted a video from his 2024 arrest to social media, with the legally obtained video being police body camera footage from his booking. The state argued the video was made intentionally to harm or embarrass the officer. Meanwhile, the defense argued the officer or city was never named, and the video was intended to be entertainment for Cole's social media followers. Vermont can move ahead with a plan to buy homes in danger of flooding. Senator Peter Welch announced yesterday that FEMA has approved over $33 million for flood recovery and resiliency. More than $27 million will be used to buy at least 90 homes in floodplains. Those at risk of landslide or those that sustained irreparable damage from flooding 2 or 3 years ago. The state will demolish the homes and maintain the land as open green space. The 78th Emmy Awards in the books, with Widow's Bay taking home the night's top prize for Outstanding Comedy Series. The show led all programs with 8 wins, while Bad Bunny's Super Bowl 60 halftime show earned 7. Morning Buzz Sports, Monday Night Football: Chiefs over the Broncos, 31-10. Red Sox and Rangers in Texas tonight. I'm Kelly Brown, Morning Buzz News.
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8: 93 southbound. We have another crash being cleared. This one's at 495. After that, you'll continue to find pockets of traffic all the way down into Boston. Route 1 southbound through Peabody, you're on the brakes there from 95 to Route 99. Stop and go traffic on 128 northbound through Danvers from Endicott Street down to Route 1A and through Peabody from 95 to Route 114. 95 southbound, heavy traffic starting at Main Street. 495 southbound, we have a crash in Haverhill at River Street, exit 107. Also, so from Route 97 to the Ward Hill Connector and northbound at the Lowell Connector. That's the latest in the Morning Buzz Traffic Desk.
25: Sunshine early, then increase in clouds, high of 70.
0: Sunshine go away today, man. I don't feel much like dancing.
25: Jonathan Edwards?
0: Nice. There you go, Kelly. You're so good. Cute.
25: I'm just taking the last of my nail polish off, so I'm all set for the night of cell care tonight at Spa Tech in Westbrook. Gonna get my foot massage, chair massage, maybe a facial.
1: Body massage.
0: Good for you, man.
25: There's no body massages.
0: Are you getting a foot massage?
25: Right.
0: It's part of your body.
25: Yeah.
0: I mean, I'm just saying.
25: It was a little more.
0: Is what it is. A little more what, Kelly?
25: Intent with that cut that he played.
2: Scotty doesn't know what you're talking about.
0: You know? You want to go out and get a massage?
25: Just a foot massage.
0: Go right out. You know? I hope the ending is happy for you.
2: Sure, it'll be quick.
0: I'm just saying, whatever it is, I just hope that it's happy. I mean,

0: for your exfoliation.
1: Scotty might want to call ahead so they can put two bags aside for your feet.
2: Scotty likes to put his feet in bags of little tiny fish that eat the dead skin off of his feet.
0: It's good too.
1: Have you had that done?
0: No, but I would love to.
2: Mm. You go right ahead, Kelly.
0: You're going to like the paraffin. It feels good.
3: I might try that too.
4: I would definitely
2: try
4: that.
2: Seems weird to me. Paraffin's kind of like a waxy thing.
0: When you were a kid, did you ever dip your finger in candle wax?
4: It's the same thing.
2: Normally it was hot, and I tried to avoid that.
4: It is. It's hot, and it makes it feel so wonderful. Good.
2: If you've ever done a mold of your teeth,
0: yes.
2: Is that paraffin?
0: No.
4: This is like a wax. Like it's.
2: Well, that's they
0: it's
2: make a mold
0: like a candle.
2: No, they make a mold of you. You never had to bite into it.
0: Yes, I have, but it's not. That's not wax.
2: Okay,
0: that's
2: all right.
0: Goop.
2: They got a mold out of it, so okay, whatever. It is what it is. Kelly, rock on.
3: Thanks, buddy.
2: Yep. Go paraffin the hell out of it. I hope that's what you do. I hope you just destroy the paraffin.
1: Your hands
4: are going to be so smooth.
1: And you're like, you're just totally relaxed.
3: I'm going
2: to
3: be.
2: Dude, that's what I want for you. I want that for you, to be relaxed and to be happy.
3: My foot massage. I'm wearing my Reefs. You know, I just washed them last night. So, because you don't want to wear socks and sneakers and you get there and you get linty toes and stuff and they got to massage your feet. So my feet are going to be clean when I get there.
1: Everything's clean, ready to go.
2: Mm-hmm. Good. I don't know what to do. I don't like. Where do I go with this? I'm happy for you. I want you to. Yeah. I'm glad you're going to have the toesies. Are going
4: to
2: be all.
4: It's great clean to do. Like,
2: I'm not saying it's not.
4: Not just for women. Like Dylan, my youngest, goes for pedicures with me all the time. I want to train him to have nice feet.
2: Did I say that
1: you
2: want
1: to train him to have nice feet?
4: Yes. That's good. I don't know what your feet look like, but some men don't have nice feet.
2: Can I ask you a question?
4: Take care of your toes.
2: Did you or I ever say anything bad about the foot massage or anything involved?
1: No,
2: I bet it's bad.
1: I bet it's very relaxing. What freaks me out is, and that's why I quickly responded to Kayla, is when she was talking about the fish, because...
2: That's a real thing.
1: That is a real thing. Yeah. And that to me... I don't know how anybody can do that because they're
4: probably
1: nibbling at the same
4: totally
1: time.
4: Do it.
1: I wonder if it tickles a little.
0: Sure
1: I wonder if
0: like,
1: I'll freak out.
3: That would be the cool part, the tickle.
2: I would do it.
1: I don't know. So you mean to tell
2: me. Tiny little fish.
1: I understand. But you mean to tell me that fish goes in there and just eats?
2: Yeah. You're not going to eat the fish, Scotty.
1: I know I'm not.
2: That's just what they do. So anyway, all right.
1: How did somebody find that out? I mean, somebody had to test that. Somebody years ago stood in a tank and they put piranhas in it and they go, didn't work.
2: It was.
1: What other fish can we do with it?
0: You realize smaller fish.
1: You realize that every time we try something, it's not always a home run begin with.
2: The water is bubbling red.
1: You know there was a failure at some point where they said, Bill, come here. Put your feet in there.
2: Yeah. Oh, those are cute. Those will work.
1: It's going to eat the dead skin and the live skin and the bones, the nerves.
2: All right, here we go. All right, so I gotta be honest. Okay, I got a few texts about people who are toting around who are 100% old school. 100% old school.
1: I knew it.
2: I'm a relic driving 2015 Forester and still have CDs in my car. I offered a loan. That's not that you can have CDs in the car. You can have a CD player in the car. That's not what I'm saying. If it's built into the dash, that's fine. Scotty has a portable, a Sony Discman, or something that he got at one of our company parties when they traded out a bunch of it. I don't know. It's probably where he got it. He probably didn't pay for it. Am I right?
1: You're not right.
2: Okay, I'm not.
1: No.
2: Anyway.
1: This one came from Amazon because I broke those other ones.
2: Okay.
1: One day I left it in the car and it was hot and it just no longer opened.
2: If there was four in the prize closet, three of them went to Scotty's house, the portable CD players.
1: They were being used.
2: But anyway, he's plugging it in. And then he plugs it into the dash via the aux cord. Mm-hmm. That's how he's listening to his CD player. And I was, I was poking fun at that because I don't know anybody that does that. All right? But apparently people are chiming in and said, I got a CD in my car. But do you have a portable CD player? Crutchy, I have I support Roadkill. I have a CD player with an aux cord in my truck.
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2: It's an older truck. When we had AM/FM normal radio. CDs all the way. I'm not anti-CD.
1: He has no problem with the CD. It's the fact that I'm playing it on a portable CD player is what he thinks is a bit...
2: I find it the fact that you're a musician and you have a world of music at your fingertips and you don't do it. You have 30,000 CDs. 30,000 CDs he's got. and he's never going to listen to 95% of them, even 98% of them.

0: right? He's not. And yet they're taking up a pallet size of room.
1: No. That all happened after I got divorced. I am not down to that. I probably right now probably around 4,000 to 5,000 CDs.
0: Okay.
1: Yeah.
0: That's much more manageable.
1: Yeah.
0: But, okay. Now, listen, so guys are saying, Laura, there are a lot of women that have ugly feet too. Okay. Let's, well, okay.
2: Just, yeah, but I,
1: but she okay. trains her, okay. her son.
3: Yeah. I tell both my boys, like, have good feet. Don't.
0: Craig, yes, there are places that have the fish eat the dead skin. Yes, I've done it while in Thailand. It tickles. No, I know that. It's a real thing. So we were not making it up. Scotty and I are being serious about that. Let's get back to the CD player. Let me, well, since we're on the subject, this is what I'm going to do. I will give you the CD player with the aux cord in in the dash,
1: thank
0: okay?
1: You.
0: Because apparently some people do have that. What is, in what do you use that is the most old school thing? Like, in our cellar, we have a pencil sharpener.
4: Nice.
0: The crank one, the old one.
3: Okay.
0: We got an old school pencil sharpener the house.
3: We do too.
0: I don't use pencils. I haven't used pencils since.
1: Better than pens.
0: On the golf course is the only place.
3: We have one of those crank ones because the kids still use pencils.
0: Mm-hmm. Pencils are better than pens.
1: I mean that it's like, I am a pencil guy because in my calendar, years past, it's always scratching stuff out. So I do everything with pencil now.
0: What's the most old school thing? This is the question. I'm throwing it out there that you use, like, on the reg. Okay, like, you use it. It don't have to be all the time, regularly.
3: Like a pager.
0: Who's got a pager?
4: Please, somebody have a pager.
0: Somebody's got to have a pager.
3: I mean, my dad has the flip phone. He's keeping those alive.
1: They can't still have the pagers. Why can't they? What service is offering that?
3: Pot dealers?
0: Dude, who's still using friggin' portable CD Walkman in the car?
1: Okay.
0: So it happens. People do it.
1: Yes, but there isn't... Okay. I got it off Amazon.
0: You don't have to make an excuse.
1: But the pagers would mean at some point you'd need a guy that repairs pagers, a guy that services...
0: I need somebody to repair it if it's not broken. Okay. Kayla, what's the most old school thing you got?
4: I don't know. I guess a DVD player.
3: I do too.
4: I don't know. I'm trying to think that's...
0: Mm-hmm.
4: And it's not one like built into the TV.
0: Yeah.
4: But I don't...
0: I had lots of DVDs and... Scotty got them.
4: Yeah.
0: Two giant 50-gallon bags full. And then he came back and gave me money. I was like, who are you?
1: Because you keep saying nobody's going to put it. So people are buying
0: this
1: stuff.
0: Money. A good amount of money.
1: So I I also have the DVD player, but we haven't used it in a very long time. I have the portable CD player. I have a couple boom boxes. I also have a older style metronome.
0: Okay.
1: That is...
0: I have one of those. Yep.
1: There you go. And then I don't like electric drum sets. I have a rubber one, and I've had that one for probably 20, 30 years. Love that one.
0: Oldest school thing you use, Laura?
3: VCR. I actually have a VHS player just because I had old tapes that I didn't like want to get rid of.
0: Yeah.
3: And I haven't converted them. So I have a VHS player.
0: Like wedding videos and stuff like that. Like, you got to have something.
3: My wedding's on a tape.
1: Shane Fonda workout?
0: You can digitize that stuff. You can get digitized.
3: I know I can, but I don't have it.
1: Kelly still has the workout tape.
5: Mm. You could freeze it.
3: I have a VCR. I do have a DVD player.
1: George Foreman.
3: I have a plasma that's 20 years old that they said might last 5
0: but
3: years.
0: But it still works, though.
3: Still works.
0: Would you just say
1: George Foreman?
0: I have George Foreman.
3: I got rid of mine.
1: I think we got rid of ours.
0: Four burgers.
1: Move.
0: Scotty, Kelly, oldest school thing.
5: Because it's got to be the boombox, although that was groundbreaking when it came out in
0: Does
5: the 80s.
0: Does it light up?
5: Does it light up?
0: Yeah, it has like different colored lights.
5: No.
0: Like, boomboxes got really stylish.
5: No.
0: They had beat
5: no.
0: lights
5: Not
0: tied
5: the
0: to the beat.
5: No.
0: Yeah, okay.
5: What about the old school ice trays? Like, I have a couple of the old school square ice.
1: Does it have the handle that you crank back and then it breaks the ice?
0: Oh, no. The metal one?
1: The metal one.
0: Then it went everywhere.
1: Yeah.
5: It's just the plastic trays, like a dozen eggs.
0: Yeah, you just bend it a little bit on side to side and then it breaks.
5: It breaks.
0: Those are great. Okay, no, all right, there you go. Uptown Kenny Brown, bars of soap.
5: I use bars of soap. Dove unscented, better for your skin.
0: I have no problem with the bars of soap. We've been doing the body wash thing for a while, so there's that. 888-556-7625. The oldest cool thing. This is to honor Scotty's old-fashioned CD Walkman in his truck, car that he uses. Randy, what's the most old-school thing you got that you use?
2: So all my siblings and I, we all have VHS players for those original Disney classics. And even though they're available on Disney Plus, we still use them. But Scotty, upgrade your radio, bro.
0: He won't. He's never going to go digital. He's never going to get a CD.
1: I want to still very much buy CDs. I want to listen to a CD. I want somebody to hear track to track. So I never. That will never, ever happen.
5: How can somebody who's watching Disney classics on a VHS tell Scotty to upgrade his radio?
1: Yeah.
0: Well, because he's keeping it for nostalgia.
2: You can buy a card deck with a CD player in it. Just swap it out in your vehicle.
0: Yeah.
1: Yes, I had a choice to either lose my glove compartment or my rearview camera.
0: Not a lot of room in the Patriot. Oh, what is it? Is that what it is?
1: No.
0: What is it?
1: It's Porsche. It's a Porsche.
0: He's got a Porsche made by Jeep, but it's a new thing. They're coming out with it.
1: It's gonna be the hottest thing ever.
0: And what did you just say? You just asked a question. I was gonna respond to something you said. What was it?
1: The guy who was busting my balls. He's watching got VHS
0: Disney.
1: Tapes.
0: Oh yeah.
5: Disney classics.
0: Well, see, the thing about the VHS tapes was when they came out with them, Disney was marketing genius. Said, "Hey, Cinderella for a limited time only." So you had to go out and buy it. And it would be, but now it's everywhere. So you got all this stuff that you bought.
1: I can go online and watch any version of Cinderella I want, even the good one.
0: Let me see here.
5: Cinderella.
0: Jim, oldest school thing that you use on the regular.
6: Hey, good morning, guys.
0: Hey, buddy.
6: So the first tool I was ever taught to use when I was like 10 years old was a handsaw to cut wood. And I'm a carpenter these days, and I still carry it in my truck, and I use it frequently.
0: Oh, yeah, dude.
6: Use it a lot.
0: Yep.
6: I love it.
0: Yep. I still got one. I use it every once in a while.
1: He's never, ever used it.
0: No, I got a circular saw. I got a handsaw. It doesn't say Val. Okay.
1: It says Val.
0: Bill, Scotty, this is for you.
1: Okay.
0: Say to Bill.
1: Hey, Bill, what do you got?
7: Scotty, I got one about pagers, pal. So I work for a company that sometimes the only way we can get a hold of one another is a pager.
1: Really?
0: Yeah.
7: So we have a lot of new hire millennials come in and say, "Hey, I need to get a hold of John." He said, "Yeah, here's his number, page him."
0: Yeah.
7: And they look at you.
0: I'm looking
7: at you. They're all the same. You got to dial it on the phone to get a hold of them.
0: I got a text that says, "My dad still has a pager. He plows snow in the winter." That's how he gets called out. Also, some fire departments use them as well.
1: Right,
0: so
1: my mistake.
0: Still being used. Thanks, Bill. Appreciate it. Let's go to, let me see here. Brady, oldest cool thing you got.
8: Hey, Greg. Old school thing I got is an old record player. When I clean my room, I like to listen to records. I like the scratchiness. The other day, I was listening to Michael Jackson.
0: Yeah, see, that's what they call, what is it, retro? Like, the record players are still, they're coming back.
1: The CD players are very
0: They're coming
1: retro.
0: Back a little bit, but CD players aren't coming back.
1: Yes, they are.
0: They're not.
1: Yes, they are.
0: They're not.
1: I just told you the other day, the CD.
0: Okay, well, you use CD players all the time. Okay, that's fine. But you're not, there's not a spike in giant spike in CD player sales.
1: The other CDs have gone up in sales.
0: Yeah,
1: yes,
0: for people that already have players. I'm telling you. Okay. Show me,
1: No, I don't want to show you anything but my fist.
0: Okay. Corey, what's the oldest school thing you use on the regular?
9: Well, my kids and I, we love playing on our original Atari and original Nintendo Entertainment System, the original NES, with all those old school games.
0: That's awesome. Wow. Yeah, that's awesome. I can't knock that. That's
3: See,
0: cool.
3: I have an old school Nintendo, and I'm terrified to hook it up to a new TV because I don't want to ruin a TV because I don't know if the technology would work. That scares me.
0: Not a device, but I still use my checkbook. Yeah,
5: so do I.
0: Not so much.
5: Yeah,
3: I write out checks, but I don't balance a checkbook because I feel like it's just really
5: No, I don't balance it anymore.
0: In the last month, like I get barely any mail now. I get barely any mail except political crap every day. Three and four things. Get out.
1: And
0: I don't
1: it's
0: even
1: amazing
0: want it.
1: How it'll tell me who to vote for.
0: Yeah, I know. I still use my grandmother's rolling pin, Pyrex dishes, and her handmade apron. Michelle,
1: Pyrex dishes.
0: Pyrex rocks. So.
3: I use Pyrex and Amy, I use my rolling pin.
1: Amy called me in. She was watching something. Look at these Pyrex plates they're using.
0: Yeah.
1: I'm like, that's fantastic.
3: I don't care.
0: Crutchy, I have an open computer with Windows 3.1 on it.
1: Whoa.
0: That's what we operate on at the radio station.
1: Yes.
0: You probably figured that out from listening to us. That was from 1992. that 3.1 was out. 1992. That's crazy. Old school things. I got a Flowbee, Kretchy. You use it.
5: Yeah.
0: You use it. Wow, 35 years.
1: Didn't you have one with the kids?
0: No, I don't know. We didn't have a Flowbee.
1: Okay.
0: No, we didn't have a Flowbee. My mom used to cut my hair with something that looked like an octagon. It was like a weird thing you'd hold in your hand, and it would just... That was it. It was very fancy.
1: In the 70s, early 80s, we'd go to Hebert's, and he had a bowl, and he'd put it on your head and cut around it. Everybody got the same... All the kids got the same haircut.
0: The Pete Rose. That's what Scott likes to call it, the Pete Rose haircut.
1: That's what Kelly's hair is. All right. Pete Rose.
0: Well, anyway. All right, just honoring the old school. Those of you out there using the old school stuff, I got respect. Not for Scotty, but for you, I do. Okay? just not him. I can't do it for him. It's just too difficult.
10: This. We'll be right back unless we get lost. It's happened.
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29: Here's what's up with Kelly.
0: Good morning. It's 8:32. Treasury Secretary Scott Bessent will testify before the House today. He'll be speaking on the state of the economy and international financial systems before the House Financial Services Committee. His testimony comes as Americans face higher prices at the pump and an uptick in inflation. Rapper Macklemore says Patriots owner Robert Kraft has barred him from performing at Gillette Stadium. Macklemore says the decision is over his pro-Palestinian statements while touring with Ed Sheeran and repeatedly saying Free Palestine on stage. Ed Sheeran reportedly told Macklemore that Kraft called and said Macklemore would not be allowed to perform at Sheeran's September 25th and 26th shows in Foxborough. Kraft confirmed the decision, claiming that Macklemore's recent actions are anti-Semitism and hate speech. Macklemore has since been removed from the remaining U.S. dates of Ed Sheeran's tour. Bernie Sanders has an unlikely ally in his effort to restrict artificial intelligence. Vermont Senator Sanders and former Trump administration official Steve Bannon will appear together today at a pro-human assembly in Washington, D.C., the Future of Life Institute hosting the event. It'll include lawmakers from both major political parties and officials with the AFL-CIO and the National Association of Evangelicals. Sunshine early, then clouds. High of 70 is Morning Buzz Sports Time. Hey! Well, Patrick Mahomes looked pretty good in his return from a knee injury. Chiefs over the Broncos, 31-10. Kenneth Walker III exploded for 173 rushing yards and one touchdown. Mahomes tossed two TDs, did have an interception, but he also ran 15 yards for a touchdown. Tough night for Bo Nix from the Broncos, who threw for just 131 yards and committed two turnovers. Patriots running back Travion Henderson back at practice for the Patriots' first session of the new week as the Pats brace for their home opener Sunday against the Pittsburgh Steelers. Henderson hurt his knee back on August 24th at a Pats practice. Sox in Texas against the Rangers tonight. Patrick Sandoval on the mound. Rams defensive end Miles Garrett undergoing knee surgery. He'll miss at least 4 weeks. Head coach Sean McVay of the Rams, meanwhile, says no decision made on the unretired Aaron Donald, his status as far as the Rams' Monday night football game against the New York Giants. For Morning Buzz Sports, I'm Kelly Brown.
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5: Things continue to be a mess out there. 495 southbound on the brakes from Marston to Merrimack Streets down to 93. 93 northbound, we have a crash at exit 3 in Windham. Southbound and 93, you're slow from the Mass New Hampshire state line, pretty much on the brakes all the way down into Boston. Crash at the end of the ramp on Route 113 off of 95 southbound in Newburyport, causing some heavy traffic right now. Everett Turnpike slow through the Bedford Tolls. Route 3 still on the brakes from Chelmsford all the way down to Treble Cove Road. Route 1, heavy traffic from 95 to Route 99. 128 northbound slow from Centennial Drive to Route 1A.
0: Sunshine early, then clouds high of 70. Those fish, Greg, they call them Dr. Fish or Gara Rufa. Apparently, they've got no teeth. Just small, flat mouths they use to suck and nibble the dead skin off your toes in the water. Apparently, some areas have banned the fish because it's tough to sterilize them between customers, so they could spread bacteria from one person to another.
7: Okay, all right.
0: Okay.
7: Ladies and gentlemen, comedian Jimmy Dunn in studio with us.
8: Very clean feet.
7: Yeah.
8: Yeah, do it without fish. Mm-hmm. I'll scrub them. Get down there and scrub them.
7: Okay, all right. Yeah, it's all good, man.
8: But whatever. I could see how a lazy man would go, hey, you know what? I can't reach my feet. Maybe I get some fish.
0: It's tough to
8: suck them clean.
9: And at the same time, you're standing in the shower, so they are getting soap.
8: Right.
9: Yeah.
8: Yeah. It all goes down.
9: Yeah.
7: Scotty was very disturbed by that.
8: I was driving over, by the way, and I was on a phone call, so I wasn't listening for a little while.
7: Yeah.
8: And then I turned it on, and all I heard was Scotty say, I want to punch you in the face.
7: Yeah. That's pretty much
8: it. I said, all right, I can't wait to get in today.
7: Yeah, the only thing I want to do is punch you in the face. All right, coming up, though, we are going to talk a little football. Christian Fourier on football next.
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7: We're live.
0: Yeah, I don't know if Christian's gonna, he's not here right now, so, you know, we'll just carry on, so to speak.
5: Maybe he forgot.
0: Country blend.
7: Thank you.
5: I went with, I'm still on my creme brulee.
0: Nice. New Hampshire Coffee Roasters, thank you. Awesome. Awesome sauce. I ordered Mike's Mike's blend.
5: I have that at home. Always
0: in the shipyard. In the shipyard blend.
2: Put my New Hampshire coffee sticker on my beer fridge.
0: Honoring all my friends that work, have worked and work at the shipyard, you know.
2: Yep.
0: So, Jimmy.
2: Yeah.
0: Were you part of was the seafood festival this past weekend?
2: Yeah, it was. I had nothing to do with it.
0: Yeah.
2: If you got a bad clam, don't blame me.
0: Yep.
2: I was far away.
0: Mm-hmm.
2: I go out of my way whenever this seafood festival is scheduled to find some work elsewhere.
0: It's like some people like in the Lakes region leave the area during bike.
2: Correct.
0: Yeah, same kind of thing. Yeah, I get it.
2: I mean, they literally, they'll park on my lawn and, you know, relieve themselves in my bushes.
0: Yeah.
2: And
4: you don't like that?
2: No, not generally. And then throw trash all over my yard, and then the town selectman will go, it's good for the economy. No. You guys are feeling sacks of cash right now.
0: Laura.
2: Heading to Florida for the winter, and I get it. I'm doing the same thing. We're all running a racket, but just don't tell me I'm part of your racket.
0: Laura, how do you think Scotty would feel with people urinating in his bushes and trash all over the place?
5: Yeah, I think he would have already moved.
0: Oh, yeah.
5: He would not have.
0: Oh, yeah.
2: Panic. When you live on a road and they literally tell you, hey, you can't go out because we're bringing people in from out of town to sell them old clams.
0: He would become Michael Gross in he would become Michael Gross in Tremors if somebody was doing that at Scotty's house.
2: I'm pretty close to that too.
0: Yeah, I get you. Yeah. I get you.
2: I had a fantastic weekend though, man. I went up to Maine.
0: What? Where were you?
2: So I was at the Owl Tree Transportation Museum for an event called the Pine Tree Jamboree, which was vintage drag racing. Flathead cars from the 1930s and 40s and 50s. And it was just the coolest thing. It was all hot rods. Yeah, that's exactly what it was.
0: Damn, went out there to race some cars.
2: Yeah, and there was some broads there.
0: Where are the dames at?
2: Yeah.
0: Where are the dames at? Dames. Yeah. look at the gams on that one right there. Oh, my God. God, Jimmy.
2: I wouldn't know where to look if you said look at the gams.
0: I know. The legs.
2: That's funny.
0: The legs.
2: It was amazing, man. Old hot rods.
0: Yeah.
2: And then vintage airplanes.
0: Mm-hmm.
2: And they have a big giant hangar there full of millions of dollars worth of cars.
0: Yeah.
2: And they turned it into a comedy club for the night, for Friday night.
18: Oh, that's awesome.
2: We did a show with my buddy Tony V and my buddy Mitch Stinson. Mitch, a former Navy pilot who's a Top Gun pilot and has these unbelievably funny jokes about being a Top Gun pilot.
0: Yeah.
2: Telling those jokes on stage in front of a World War II training plane was really, really cool.
0: That's pretty cool. It looked like great. I saw some of the videos you guys did. Yeah. You and Tony having a great time.
2: Oh, we had a blast. I always love traveling with Tony. And that event was just so cool. So we did so well on Friday night that we had a show in Bangor the next day. But they were like, hey, come over Saturday and hang out.
0: Yeah.
2: We'll take you up in the airplanes. Mm-hmm. So we went up in the...
0: You didn't go up in a biplane.
2: I went up in a biplane.
0: No, dude.
2: Yes. Over...
18: That's awesome.
2: Over all those islands up there in Rockland.
0: Yeah.
2: Oh, my God. It was the coolest thing. It was amazing.
0: Open air cockpit.
2: Oh, just me and some guy in the back driving it. And...
18: So you sit in front of him?
2: You sit in front of him.
18: Yeah.
2: And there was a sign on the dashboard, a little sticker that says, no intentional... what do they call it? Inversions. No intentional inversions.
0: Right.
2: In other words, don't be...
0: Right. Intentionally. Yeah. You had to put the word intentional there.
2: I go, that's just for insurance, right? We're going to spin this thing? He goes, no, we're not going to spin this thing.
0: Okay, all right. Because I didn't know. I mean, you see stuff.
2: Don't buckle up. Spin it around, man.
0: That what about the awesome. Old people? I saw like a 90-year-old woman climb out on the wing.
2: Yeah.
0: And stand on the wing. The wing walkers.
2: Yeah. That's a tough gig.
0: Yeah, that's a tough gig.
18: Years ago,
0: windy as hell.
18: My folks went down south and watched that, and one of the planes crashed, and it was right in the beginning of the air show.
2: Yeah.
18: So they came out and put the fire out, they put the sheets up, and go, oh, the show must rock on, everybody.
2: Oh, my God.
0: Who's the announcer? Hey, everybody, tell you what, stop on by, get some cotton candy. While they clean up the field, we'll be back in a couple of minutes.
2: We're gonna grab a couple of brooms, but the merch tent's still open.
0: Yeah. Joey Chitwood, the 19th, is going to be flying a trick plane. He's going to be coming on that Big Daddy Don Garlitz, the 7th. He's going to be... You got to be old to know that. Shirley Muldowney Jr.
2: Shirley Cha-Cha Muldowney.
0: Yeah, that's pretty cool. An open-air plane.
2: The whole thing was amazing, man. Flying in the planes. And then I got to ride in the hot rods and the drags.
0: Yeah.
2: Which was really cool. Yeah. My buddy Eli runs Traditional Speed up here in New Hampshire, and they put the whole thing together. He and his wife do an amazing job putting this event together. But it's all... They build these badass hot rods up by
8: What's the brewery that you went to last week or a couple weeks ago up there in Northwoods?
7: Well, Northwoods, the one we do our beer with. Well, Northwoods is in Northwood, New Hampshire.
8: My buddy's hot rod shop is around the corner from there. Not very far from there.
7: It's right on Route 4.
8: And I'm telling you, he builds cover hot rod magazines. Like, some of the best cars in the world are built in this barn up there. Mm-hmm. And they bring them up and drag them, and we get to ride them. And it was just an amazing event.
7: When you go to those, you're driving down the road and you see, like, a car show.
8: Yeah.
7: Right? And they got all the old cars out, man. And, like, you know everybody that's there. Everybody that owns one of those cars, they're in the zone.
8: Yeah.
7: Good for them.
8: They're in heaven.
7: Yeah, they love it.
8: Yeah.
7: Absolutely. Like, I would walk around, and those cars look cool, but I don't know. Clearly, I don't know anything about them other than that's a pretty badass looking car.
8: It's a pretty cool car, right?
7: Yeah, it's pretty. Yeah. That got AC?
8: Yeah.
7: No, there's no AC. I don't want it.
18: I like the rat rods. The ones that are just leaking oil.
8: You would love this event,
18: leaking
8: then.
18: Oil.
7: A beat up one?
18: Just one that they just did a bunch of work on, and they don't paint it. They don't want it to look nice. They want it to look like it's beat up.
7: I've never heard of rat rods.
8: Yeah, that's what a lot of this was, too. And then parts from everything. Yeah. Sort of Frankensteins. Mm-hmm. Yeah. Mm-hmm. And just make it run. Yeah,
18: it took a little while for some of the people at the car shows at first were like, whoa. Yep. Don't put that beast next to my car with the white walls and it's all original, because if that catches on fire, I'm going to be upset.
7: I'm old school New England in the sense that, like, if I'm driving and you're walking down the side of the road and I'm a waver. I'm a waver.
8: Okay? Sure.
7: I'm a waver. And if I roll up and we're going in the same direction and then one of those classic cars pulls up alongside me on a Sunday and they got an older guy driving him.
8: Yeah.
7: Give him the respect.
8: Oh, yeah.
7: Like, because, you know what I mean?
8: He did the work, or he worked
7: hard to make the money to buy that car.
18: Got his goggles
7: and
18: on.
7: And you know he's loving it. You know what I mean? It's like, that's pretty cool.
8: Plus, if you know anything that you've learned from watching television commercials, in order to have that old car, you must have erectile dysfunction.
7: Yeah.
8: Right? Like, those go signs. So every erectile dysfunction commercial has some guy nice wrenching guy. A Mustang.
7: Yeah.
18: So you don't have an older car, do you, Kelly?
7: Again, respect. I'll show you respect out on the road.
8: Hey, you got to have a hobby.
1: Northeast Men's Health, by the way.
8: That's right.
7: Thank you. I'm not a car guy, but I appreciate it when somebody loves something like that and they commit to it. And it's obviously what they love to do. I didn't even know my nephew Brian, who's out in Washington State, you know, I didn't even know he was into it. And when I was out in for Alaska, we went to his house afterwards waiting for the plane and opens his garage and he's got like a truck, like an old souped up truck that I didn't even know he was into, that he takes to shows.
8: Yeah.
7: Wicked proud of it. Yep. Wicked proud of it. He should be. That's pretty cool.
8: I go to those car shows with some of my friends all the time. And I got a few buddies that have vintage Mustangs. And I can't go to a show. Yeah, all right, I'll go with you. Sure.
7: Yeah.
8: Let's go hang out, have a hot dog, and look at other old cars.
7: Yep. Dude, look at that.
18: It'll bring you a phone chair.
7: Just sent me that.
8: That's sweet.
7: So pretty cool. People are in it. Good for you. I love it. I love you. Love it. I love that it's your thing. Good for you.
8: Yeah. And I love the old cars. And they also had old airplanes here. Mm-hmm. And the difference between an old car and an old airplane is a whole lot of sky.
7: Yeah.
8: You know what I mean?
7: Yeah.
8: Like, I'll ride in that old car. And if I have to walk home, I got to walk home.
7: I want to roll up to one of those car shows. I want to pull the ridge line in, pop the hood,
8: nice.
7: You know what I mean? Leave it open and just stand there and go, what's going on, boys?
8: Get out a little Windex and hit the windshield while you...
7: I'll do it.
8: What's up, fellas?
18: That would be hilarious.
7: I'm going to bump it up.
18: You pull in and act as though you've got a classic. Yep. Like, and then if anybody comes near, you're like, hey.
7: Whoa,
18: back away.
7: You got any questions?
8: Watch that belt buckle, pal.
7: They asked me about the engine. I wouldn't know anything. I would go, no idea.
18: You got your folding chair.
8: What do you got, a six banger in there? Yeah, that's a six banger.
7: No. One of the first years I was riding, and Seagull's Harley let me use a Harley.
8: Yeah.
7: I went to the gas station right at the Alton traffic circle. I'm sitting there pumping gas. Guy comes over, he goes looking at the bike because it was a brand new, sweet bike. You know, I think it was a, I can't remember which one it was. It might have been even a Fat Bob, something like that. What'd you get down there? I'm like, I got to be honest with you, though, it's not my bike, and I have no idea. I didn't want to pose. I wasn't going to try and lie my way through it. I'm like, I don't know. I know.
18: You should have made some stuff up.
7: Yeah,
18: and then acted as though you knew what you were talking about.
7: No, it's disrespectful to the people that really like it and really do it. You know what I mean? So I was kind of like, I'm not going to... Four times in my life. Yeah. I don't want to disrespect him. Don't want to. It's like, what do they call it? Stolen valor.
2: Yeah.
7: I don't want to claim that something that ain't mine.
2: No, I was with hardcore. I mean, these guys were fixing them on the spot, and it was awesome.
7: That's pretty cool.
2: And I say, guys, but some of the fastest drivers were the women. I got in the car with Lisa, and she goes, "You want to ride with me? You want to ride with my husband?" And I went, I kind of want to ride with Lisa. And, and he goes, "Yeah, that's a good idea."
7: Yeah.
2: And we lined up against him and...
7: Oh, wow.
2: Insane, man.
7: Yeah, it's
2: insane.
7: Crazy.
2: And then you're in this little bucket and you're like, I'm gonna roll right out of this when you try and take the turn at the end here.
7: It's nervous. I would imagine. I got some texts here. Went to Owl's Head Transportation Museum a lot when I was a kid. Absolutely loved it. Yeah, it's pretty cool.
2: Yeah, it's a cool place. And they're always changing. They're always bringing in different cars and stuff.
7: Mm.
2: So it was a good take, man.
7: Well, Fourier must have skipped out, had a brain fart. It's fine. But,
2: I could do it real quick.
7: Yeah.
2: Okay. Quarterback sucked. Bad week. We'll see if we could do it again. You know, he's going to be better next week. Good news is the offensive line looks a little bit better. Travion Henderson's going to be able to play next week. Mm-hmm. And,
7: we're playing the Steelers.
2: Yeah, and we're playing the Steelers.
7: Pretty simple.
2: Aaron Rodgers is no longer there.
7: Well,
2: you know, I mean.
7: Mentally?
2: Yeah. What I'm saying. I saw the best Aaron Rodgers joke the other day about him getting in a fight with Danica Patrick.
7: Mm.
2: It's got to be tough when you're in a relationship with Danica Patrick and you're not the smartest person in the relationship. Oh.
7: Now, I gotta tell you something. We sat with her and she was awesome.
2: Really?
7: Yeah, she's like one of the guys. Like, she was totally present and everything. Don't dismiss that woman as being dumb, because she is sharp as a knife.
2: Well,
7: and awesome.
2: In fairness, I'm not privy to that.
7: Yeah, yeah. All
2: I see is the commercials during the IndyCar races where she goes, "Transmissions are expensive." You know what I mean? So
7: we all thoroughly enjoyed her.
2: Yeah.
7: She was really, really cool, which I thought was neat.
2: All right.
7: Anyway.
2: Maybe I'm wrong.
7: No, we got a break here.
18: She wasn't bad to
2: look at. It's happened before.
7: It will happen again. Before 10, I'm thinking. We'll be right back.
3: We're coming right back.
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0: Good morning. It's 901 Sunshine. Early then clouds. Highs around 70. Former President Obama says federal regulation is needed to address AI safety and said the U.S. should take the lead in setting standards for the world. He made the comments in an online post yesterday. His words are quite different than President Trump's, who said Monday that, quote, the only control or guardrails that AI needs is a strong and smart, high IQ president.
1: Donald Trump Jr.'s wife pushing back on a report that the couple's wedding was secretly bankrolled by a Russian oligarch. A ProPublica story claims that Umar Kremlev, who was close to Russian President Vladimir Putin, paid for the Bahamas wedding in May.
2: It's another example of the enormous corruption and grift of the Trump family.
1: Congressman Robert Garcia, California Democrat, says he'll be demanding answers. In an Instagram post, Bettina Anderson said the island celebrations took place after the wedding and had already been planned before their original wedding plans changed. Anderson went on to say a dear friend hosted the celebration while calling it a generous wedding gift. Records show the lone holdout from the Lindsey Clancy trials facing eviction and accused of domestic violence. NBC 10 reported that Michael Desronville was charged with domestic assault and battery against his then-wife back in 2021, but the charge was later dismissed. Records also show he had a restraining order after allegedly assaulting his teenage nephew. His legal troubles raise questions about the jury screening before Clancy's trial and could factor into the selection process if another jury is impaneled. His landlord is also seeking to evict him with a court judgment of more than $12,000 in unpaid rent. Mitch McConnell has returned to the U.S. Senate. The 84-year-old Kentucky Republican made his way to the Senate floor in a wheelchair Monday, marking his first public appearance since June. McConnell was hospitalized after falling at his D.C. residence 3 months ago. A new watchdog report reveals some immigrants detained at Florida's now closed alligator Alcatraz were confined in small outdoor cages. The report found some were held in cages for more than an hour at a time. The Department of Homeland Security's Inspector General's report marks the first time a government agency has confirmed the existence of the cages at the South Florida detention facility. Morning Buzz Sports. Kansas City over Denver last night on Monday Night Football, 31-10. Travion Henderson back at practice for the Patriots. Sox take on the Rangers in Texas tonight. I'm Kelly Brown, Morning Buzz News.
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5: 1-0.
6: Okay, been heavy traffic all morning. You're slow from Mass New Hampshire State Line on 93 southbound all the way down into Boston. Watch for a crash at Pelham Street exit 45 northbound on 93. There was a crash at exit 3. You're delayed by that crash also. 495 southbound, a crash at Route 28 at exit 99. Heavy pockets of traffic from Marston and Merrimack Streets down to 93. 95 southbound, traffic starts at Main Street, Route 3 on the brakes, Route 110 to Treble Cove Road, Route 1 southbound, slow from Linfels Parkway to Route 99. That's the latest on the Morning Buzz Traffic Desk.
1: Sunny early, then clouds, high of 70. Tomorrow's forecast, partly sunny, warmer, high of 79.
0: Got a gift for you, Kelly. All my love.
1: Thank you. Greg.
0: All my love.
1: Appreciate it.
0: Okay? Scotty?
7: Yep.
0: All my love.
7: Nice.
0: Jimmy? All my love.
1: Right back at you.
0: There you go. Laura?
8: Everything I got.
6: Thank you.
8: Not a lot,
0: but it's everything.

0: I'm listening to it, I'm kind of thinking it's kind of the least Zeppelin-like song of the catalog. It just is an opinion, and I'm not saying it's bad. I like the song.
1: A little ballady?
0: I don't know. It strikes me, it hits different, I guess. I know they've done ballads, certainly.
1: Sure.
0: They've got beautiful songs.
1: Yeah.
0: But this one was just a little bit different. Maybe it's just the day it hit me that way, and that's not a knock on it because I love the song.
1: Beautiful
0: I love the
1: song.
0: Album. Love both of them. So, yeah. Tuesday, everybody, Jimmy Dunn hanging out with us here. So, I know you did the gig this past weekend, and I know you got some others coming up. Where are you going to be at? Just to let people know.
1: The big one is Thanksgiving weekend. I'm going to be in Portsmouth at the Music Hall Lounge.
0: Oh, nice.
1: And I'm excited about that one because we're going to tape it. And I haven't done a show in Portsmouth in a while. So,
2: nice.
1: Music Hall Lounge, Thanksgiving weekend after you deal with your relatives all Thanksgiving.
0: Yeah.
1: Come out that Saturday and listen to me make fun of them.
0: Yeah, okay.
1: That'll be a fun one. And then Epping Community Theater next month.
0: Okay.
1: Yeah.
0: There you go.
1: JimmyDunn.com.
0: Scotty, when's the band going out? You got any gigs or no?
3: Nothing. It's pretty quiet.
2: Porch Fest, is that going to come up?
3: Nope.
2: Oh.
3: So pretty much quiet.
2: Somebody the other day.
3: Okay.
1: Nope. We couldn't get the permit on the porch.
3: No, where we usually play, they are bringing in different bands because they've had kind of the same lineup for a while, so it was going to be all new bands playing there. And we didn't get our app in time because we kind of figured. And then the guys are like, you know what? I'd rather just go and drink beers and walk around. So that's what we're going to do.
2: Okay, I'm sorry. Well, yeah, I ran into Nether metal guy the other day at the grocery store, and he's like, "Oh, playing Porch Fest," so that's why.
0: The last time Scotty's band played, there was a
1: just
0: riot.
1: Just keep kicking him. Go ahead. Just keep kicking him.
0: There was a riot.
1: What are you doing?
2: If you borrow my calendar, you'd put your app in time.
0: They weren't prepared for the 15 fans that showed up, and there was a riot.
1: That was the third insult to a guy who didn't get invited to a gig. Come on, leave him alone.
0: Yeah. I'm over here swinging, just throwing shots at him.
1: I didn't
0: even land, because you know what I mean? Whatever.
2: Sorry.
1: I might go this year now.
0: Don't do that to Scotty. Don't do that to Scotty. Kiss my ass.
1: Yeah.
0: Like, that's all the guy does is throw bombs
3: at me.
0: That's
3: right.
1: You guys are like spy versus spy,
0: though.
1: If you guys aren't going at each other, what do we got?
0: Somebody came up to me on the Beer Fest cruise, Scotty. And he goes, "I got to tell you something. You and Scotty, you're like brothers. You're like, when you start going at it," he goes, "I'm not going to lie, Cratchy. I know it's like 4-on-1 sometimes, but I just laugh my ass off." I'm like, "Yep, it's fun. I love it.
3: Do too.
0: I actually love it." Yeah. And then Kayla gets in, and then he brought up Kayla.
1: Yeah.
0: And then Kayla jumps in like, you know, and I'm like, "Yeah, Kayla's the assassin that hits you behind the ear."
1: Yeah.
0: Like when you didn't even know it.
1: Right.
0: She hits me with like a snow globe, and I'm looking over there, and bam, she gets me over there, and she goes, sorry.
4: Sometimes he's really funny, and it's hard not to.
0: I get it.
4: It opens up this world of insults, and I try really hard not to.
0: I totally understand, and I don't hold it against you, because I agree, funny is funny.
1: I think it's an admiration thing, too, where you go, I just wish I could sling like this kid.
0: Yeah.
1: Like, when he gets going,
4: he's so fast.
1: When he wants to take you down, man, forget it, you're done.
0: Well, the thing is he goes for the jugular right out of the gate.
1: Right.
0: So where do you go from there?
1: Yeah, right.
0: And any response I could
1: subtle
0: have...
1: Subtle as a hand grenade and a bowl of oatmeal.
0: Yeah. So when he comes at me and goes for the jugular, I don't have the same vitriol to do it to him. I can't go for the jugular because he'll never recover.
1: Right.
0: He won't. He can't take it.
1: I don't know about that.
0: No, trust me, Laura. Mm. If you go in and you swing heavy,
2: he's like
0: Ric Flair.
2: Towers.
1: No. You guys sound like USA and Russia going, "Oh yeah, well I'll hit this button. Oh yeah, well I'll hit that button. Oh yeah."

0: We have a peaceful detente, you know, but yeah, we have skirmishes.
1: That's exactly what this wall is right here, peaceful detente.
0: Yeah, there it is.
2: This wall right here.
0: The Great Wall, seen from space. All right, let's take a look at some of the news we haven't covered yet.
3: What's the buzz? Tell me what's happening.
4: All right. What's the buzz? Tell me what's happening. What's the buzz? Tell me what's happening. What's the buzz? Tell me what's happening. What's the buzz?
0: Yeah, Margaritas is happening. Margaritas Mexican Restaurant. 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FALL26. So I stayed up to watch the Emmys because I got shows that I really like and I was pulling for them.
1: Really?
0: And I got smoked.
1: Do you not have the football channel?
0: I don't watch Monday Night Football. Oh. Unless the Patriots play, I don't watch Monday Night Football. Yeah.
1: All right.
0: I like Sunday games. Saturday, whatever. Monday night. Unless the Patriots are playing.
1: And I think that's because the Monday night thing, you can't, if it's a good game, you can't stay with it the whole time anyway, right? Because you got to get up in the morning.
0: Right. That so I checked out before 10 o'clock, but I went in and I watched some stuff. But, you know, I'm a big fan of, you know, The Pit, which is one best drama.
1: Yep.
0: I'm a big fan of, what was the other one there? Pluribus. So many great
1: Little
0: shows.
1: Little House in the Prairie.
0: Little House on the Prairie isn't bad, okay? You can make fun of it all you want, but, you know, just sit there and keep watching Law & Order because you haven't seen enough of that over the last 30
2: Greg,
0: years.
2: Every Monday night, you know, when it's date night for the girls, they can watch whatever they want, and Sadie has been watching The Summer I Turned Pretty.
0: Yeah.
2: So I think I know what you're going through with Little House on the Prairie. It may not be something that you, if you sat down by yourself, you'd watch, but you know what? They seem to be enjoying it, and every once in a while I do get caught up.
0: I didn't like the original. This is better. That's all I'm saying.
1: They remade Little House on the Prairie?
0: Yeah.
1: This is all news to me.
0: They did it to
5: be.
0: Oh,
5: he loves it.
0: It's a book. It's based, I guess, I don't know. It's based on the book. It is more raw. It's a little rougher, but not. It's still a family show.
6: Are you saying the original wasn't raw?
0: Yeah, pretty much saying. Yeah.
2: And what's funny is we did get an email from a listener the other day that said, he said to me, he goes, it's funny. Greg says Hollywood has run out of ideas.
6: Yeah.
5: And he's
2: but then
5: watching.
2: He's going, Little House on the Prairie. It's not bad.
1: Is it still called Little House on the Prairie?
0: Yes.
1: They didn't
0: yes.
1: call it Bigger House on the Prairie or, yeah. you know, Little House? Yeah.
0: They didn't.
1: It's the same house?
0: They didn't. And yeah, I do rag on that stuff because, you don't even start with that nonsense.
5: Because his wife told him that he's watching it and then he started watching
0: okay,
5: it.
0: Okay, well.
5: That's why there's a difference. Anything else in Hollywood that's a rerun, he doesn't like. But when your wife says, do it.
0: When you guys want to land on the truth, you let me know. She was watching it, yes. And then it's on. And I'm sitting there kind of working because my work, where I work, is right there. Mm. Anyway, like I'm not getting excused. I'm trying to explain. But you guys aren't interested in that. You would just rather.
2: No, I'm listening.
0: Make fun of me. No, I'm good.
2: I am.
0: It's
2: listening.
0: Good, though. I'm telling you, it's good. But anyway, what was it? DTF St. Louis. That was weird. You like that?
5: I love that.
0: That won Best Limited Anthology Series. Gene Smart won for Hacks. Sally Field won for the Octopus movie.
1: Hold on. Gene Smart. Anybody ever been in a scene with her? Flirting with her?
0: No.
2: No.
1: No?
0: No.
1: Okay. Moving on.
0: You were?
1: Yeah.
0: Which one?
1: Sean. The McCarthys.
0: Oh, nice.
1: We had a big thing.
0: Yeah.
1: Oh, yeah.
0: Cool.
1: Yeah. Sean McCarthy made a run at her.
0: Nice.
1: Yeah. Didn't work out for him, but.
0: And then you made a run at Kelsey Grammer's co-worker there.
1: Sure.
0: Yeah.
1: I can
0: make out scene.
1: Hey, listen, I could play a leading man.
5: We know.
0: Yeah, you did. Yeah, you did.
1: Yeah, you did.
7: We were somebody helping you behind the bush, though.
0: Behind the tree.
1: We were getting ready to shoot that scene and where we actually kiss and make out. And Kelsey goes, if we both cleared this with our spouses. And I go, boss, my wife says I can kiss Big Kev if it's going to keep me on the show.
0: Smart. She's a smart woman. Did anybody see that movie with, it was on Netflix with Sally Field and the Octopus?
2: No.
0: Yeah.
5: I watched that.
0: Mm-hmm. Remarkably bright creatures.
5: I loved it.
7: Oh, they're wicked smart.
5: Greg did not like that either. He did not like the octopus. Yeah, he didn't get it.
0: I got it. I knew. I got it.
1: Was it animated?
0: It was a talking octopus.
1: Was it Kevin Hart?
0: No, it wasn't Kevin Hart. No, it wasn't. But it's a good story. It's a good story, right? It's a book. Isn't it a book?
5: Yes.
0: Yeah.
5: And it was awesome.
0: And she's great. You can't. Stephen Root won. The big thing is Widow's Bay is a comedy on Netflix that I watched 3 or 4 episodes, and I guess I wasn't getting it. Maybe I wasn't in the right frame of mind.
2: Absolutely loved it.
0: Cleaned house.
1: Cleaned up.
0: Cleaned house.
1: Apparently some of it was shot down in Rockport, Massachusetts.
2: Yeah. They're trying to make a new big tourist attraction, but they have a shady past that is not allowing that to happen.
1: I'm going to have to give that a look.
2: It's different.
1: Yeah.
2: You know, like...
1: I like different. It took me, I want different.
2: I know, but it took me like an episode to go, is this... Am I watching a thriller? Is this a more of a comedy? But they're considering it a comedy. And there's a woman on there called Patricia, and she is the greatest character of the whole series.
1: You know why they consider it a comedy? Because they don't have any more comedies.
2: Oh, okay.
1: That's how it gets into that thing. Because nobody else put in a... Yeah. Much like your Porch Fest application. Yep. They didn't put enough comedy... Sorry, buddy. I had that was right there.
0: Not really. You but it was nice that you found it.
2: Yeah,
0: I got a kick out of it. So at the when they were showing the Emmys and Gene Smart won, there's a woman sitting at the table with Gene Smart dressed like the trophy, gold face, everything.
7: That's awesome.
0: And I'm like, that's too much. That you could sit in the end zone with a Vikings fan that is dressed like an actual Nordic Viking,
1: right? Or a guy at the hockey game that paints himself up with duct tape like a Stanley Cup,
0: or the guy at the Patriots game who's got no shirt on, who paints his chest red, white, and blue, and then has the big Patriot hat on, and it's 4 below 0.
1: Yeah,
0: that guy.
7: I know
0: that
7: another
0: guy.
7: Level.
0: You
7: that's
0: can all
7: just another level.
0: It's another level. You can have some fun. What else can we tell you about that we haven't talked about yet? Officials in Mississippi, I know this is a weird Mississippi thing, but officials in Mississippi are looking for, asking for public help in locating a vehicle, apparently, driven by two men with long beards in a suspected burglary. And on the side of the thing that apparently emblazoned on the car was "Fat Chicks Only."
3: You better recognize.
0: Way to be inconspicuous.
1: Yeah.
0: You know what I'm saying? But apparently, the police had to issue a statement, and,
8: And new at 10, Prentice County investigators are looking for a vehicle with "Fat Chicks Only" written on it. It is all in connection with a recent burglary that happened there. Yep.
1: You know that was the first time the guy read that, right? He's just reading in the prompter going, "Fat Chicks Only." Really?
0: It's the only time. They put it right up front in the lead. Like, you bury that detail at the end of the story. But he put it right in the front. That's a mistake right there.
1: That's a smart way to rob something, though. If you put something like that on the side of the car and then just paint it off the next day, everyone's going to be looking for that. Mm. They're not going to see the rest of the car.
0: Yeah, yeah. So, two guys with long beards in Mississippi. A lot of the "Fat Chicks Only." Okay. Another story, talking about the biggest victim in all this AI talk and what's going to happen with AI and the dangers of it. And I happen to believe the dangers are real. I mean, how many models have they run where the thing did something it wasn't supposed to, made up its own mind, and went in its own direction? You know, I absolutely think this is something we got to keep an eye on. You know, and seems to me like the people who don't want to keep an eye on it are the rich ones, you know, that have investments in it or something. It's got to be. But it makes me nervous.
1: Of course.
0: You know? People named Al... A-L. Okay. Are complaining about the confusion with Al and AI.
1: Right.
0: Because,
5: right?
0: A small L looks like an I. And so they're hoping to use a different font when AI gets big to distinguish it from their name, Al. I think that's kind of weird.
1: Also, there was a story, maybe it was a story or Jeopardy question, but in Antigua?
0: Yeah.
1: Their internet is .ai. It was .ai.
0: Yeah.
1: And so they had all the domain registries for .ai.
0: Ooh. Mm-hmm.
1: And they, if you had anything at all, you can sell it now.
0: Mm-hmm.
1: So they made 50% of the entire country's income last year was selling off these .ais that they had registered earlier.
0: Yeah. It's crazy. I mean, look, for all the great things they can do, seriously, you got bad actors out there, and that's the worry. Seriously, I'm sure they'll figure it out, but I hope they do.
1: They're not going
0: to
1: figure it out.
0: I know. I'm just trying to be positive. I'm trying to be positive.
1: We're trying. We're the last five people talking into microphones right now. We're done. It's over, man.
0: You mean live?
1: Yeah.
0: People are talking to microphones all over the place.
1: Nah, no one's talking into anything, man. Podcasts. It's all going to be AI.
0: Hey, Kayla. I have to... Kayla is a couple of quick things here about numbers and stuff like that. And Kayla is... And I don't know if you do this. I don't think you do. But Kayla is in the majority of women who the moment they walk through the door, they take their bra off. And I said bra. It seems weird, but it's bra off. They take it off. You don't.
5: I don't. Yeah. I like I like them always close to my body.
0: 60% as soon as they get in the door, which, why wouldn't you? You know what I mean?
5: Because I don't like that feeling.
0: No, I'm talking about if it was me. I understand why you don't. You don't like
1: You don't have to wear one yet.
0: No, no.
1: All right.
0: Not yet. I got the man's ear.
2: You don't have to wear one
0: yet.
5: It's uncomfortable. Keep and like when they're moving, it's like, so even yesterday, I'm on the golf cart and it was bumpy and I only one brought it yesterday, but sometimes if you're going out, two sports bras, because really? If not, they're bouncing it. They get heavy.
0: Whoa.
7: Two sports bras.
0: Time it up. Let's just back it up just for a second. Just take a breath.
2: Mm. Yeah. Take two.
0: You double up on bras?
5: Oh, I did this morning. If I'm going to be going for a run or if I'm going to be doing something that's, if I'm highly active.
0: Did you know that?
2: Yeah.
0: Why would I know that? I wouldn't know that. Did she say that before?
2: No, but you can sometimes notice, like...
7: I didn't know that.
0: I don't notice. I don't look.
2: No,
5: well,
2: but like
5: you're not leering at her. I'm doing activity.
2: No, but yes, if you're turning around and you see, like, any type, like, an athlete or something, they'll have, like, more than... And they got big boobs. They'll have more than one bra on. They have more than one bra strap.
5: Oh, yeah. Sometimes, like I said, this morning, I doubled up. Not right now, because I'm just sitting here, but if I know I'm going to go for something vigorous...
1: This would be a good reminder to tell folks that if you sign up for the Buzz Plus... The cameras are often on.
0: Yeah.
1: In this room.
0: Yeah. Anytime,
1: it's less than a dollar a day.
0: Anytime that she talks about that, she will hold them. Her hands immediately often go right to them. Like it's like almost, it's a second.
1: Yeah,
0: it's like an instinct. Yeah. You know, it's crazy. Anyway, so there's that, and the other number is if you had to guess, what's the percentage of adults in the United States of America who have been who think that they are. Or have been, quote unquote, exhausted. Not just tired. Everybody's tired.
1: Mm.
0: But exhausted.
7: I'll see.
1: 100%.
7: 60%.
2: 89.
5: 30%. Exhausted. Come on. I'm not exhausted.
0: You're not.
5: No.
7: But you're asking how many people
0: in the last 3 months. In the last...
1: Whoa, that was cold. She just shot you, man.
5: You know, he's upset because he didn't get that app in. Yeah. The man only plays up 3 times a year. Now he's down to 2.
0: We'll be right back.
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1: Tried to bail on that last story because, you know, blows were coming from over the top rope.
2: Mm-hmm.
1: You know what I mean? From everywhere. They were flying. Blows were flying back and forth. You know, the jabs, verbal jabs from the left and the right.
2: It's old-fashioned melee.
1: Donnybrook.
2: Donnybrook.
1: Mm.
2: That's a great hockey
3: looking
2: word.
3: Looking tired. He sleeps with a mask on his face.
1: Kelly.
4: I say great.
1: I don't want to get between these guys. So the question that I asked was about Kayla. I said something. You were busy doing something. You're in the majority. 60% of women take their bra off first thing when they walk in the door.
3: It just feels lovely.
1: Yeah.
3: And feels good.
1: And Laura talked about doubling up on bras, and apparently I missed that all those times it's been discussed on the show.
3: Oh, yeah, she says that a lot. I'm anti-bra. She loves it.
1: Mm-hmm.
5: Yep. Mm-hmm. Give me my bra.
1: Give me my bra. And the question I asked was, over the last 3 months, what do you think the average amount of, how many people, percentage of people are going to say they were absolutely, utterly exhausted in the course of 3 months?
3: 70.
6: I said 60.
2: I said 100, because everybody always says, I'm exhausted.
1: Yeah.
4: I think I said like 80. Say 80-something.
1: You did say 80, and Laura said 30.
4: 30.
2: Yeah.
1: 71. 71% say they've been exhausted.
2: You know? Right on.
3: I mean, to be... exhaustion is?
1: Look, we're all tired. Mm. You know, we're all tired. Especially, look, I know other people work hard. I'm not saying it's the hardest job in the world, but the hours suck. And so you're thrown off, and you're tired when others aren't, you know, kind of thing, which is fine. But to be exhausted, okay? I mean, is like, I can't even think really, straight.
4: You're not thinking straight.
3: Yeah, you can't get out of bed.
4: You just lay there.
2: But everybody just super exaggerates. It's like saying, it's like everybody's dehydrated. You're not dehydrated. You could use some water.
1: Mm-hmm.
3: And you're not starving.
2: And you're not starving. Yeah.
1: I saw the SmackDown one day when somebody in the studio said, I'm starving.
2: I'm starving.
1: Somebody else in the studio might have said, let me assure you that you are definitely not starving, young man. That's what somebody may have.
4: It's just a term.
1: Yeah.
3: But she's like, I'm starving. I'm like, you know how long nobody, your body could
4: nobody,
3: live without
4: she looked down and she goes, no, you're not.
3: Your body could fast on itself for a long time.
1: Laura is the queen of the blunt. She's going to like.
3: I speak the truth.
2: She don't have time.
1: Dude, you never heard. At the beginning of the show today when she was making some purchases, because she gets in here, she goes right to work.
2: Yeah.
1: So she's buying some things online that we need.
2: Sure.
1: And it got kicked back. It got flagged like fraud thing. So she had to call her credit card company.
2: Yeah.
1: So the credit card company put her on hold for 12 minutes, and we sat here and we listened to the on hold music, which was some of the best on hold music that I've ever heard. I mean, this is, nothing makes me want to stay on the phone and wait for help.
2: Nice.
3: Listen to the overmodulation.
2: It sounds like the Ferris wheel in Salisbury Beach.
1: Yeah, that or the snake charmer. You know what I mean?
2: Yeah,
1: so, yeah, kind of thing. And so she goes through all of that. She gives all the information, answers all the questions, and they deny her.
2: Right.
1: So you're
3: unable to
2: verify
3: my account.
1: So she says, she's like, well, you know.
3: Can you call me?
1: Can you call me back?
2: Mm.
1: And she's like, no, but we're here to solve your problems 24 hours a day.
2: Yeah.
1: Obviously, you're not, because you didn't solve my problem.
2: You're not solving my problem.
1: Bam! Good night.
2: Oh, nice.
1: End of call.
2: Done.
1: Yeah. Bam! Done.
2: You show them. And then you went, I'm not getting my stuff, am
1: I? Dude, she had her phone in one hand, and as soon as she said, well, obviously not, and the finger went up like she was casting a spell.
2: Yeah.
1: It was like, obviously not, because you didn't have me. Pop, boom!
3: Like, you have that on a manual to say, we are here for you 24 hours a day. No, you're not.
2: Right.
1: The woman on the other end of that phone was checking for wounds.
2: Yeah.
1: She was like, she got me. Where did it hit me?
3: She actually did shock her through the phone.
1: My God.
3: Yeah. I tried.
1: So that's the truth bomb that Laura likes to lay on you.
2: It's also the problem with a $1,200 phone is you can't slam it. That's why those old plastic ones were so good.
4: I miss a slamming on the phone days. Oh, yeah.
1: Yeah.
2: Tell you.
1: No, there was, it felt so good to slam the phone down.
4: Oh.
2: Yeah.
1: Till.
4: I showed you.
3: Till what happened? How much was that phone you ruined?
1: $900.
2: That's what I'm saying. There's no need to take it out on the telephone equipment.
1: Well, I was a younger person.
2: Sure.
1: And I was here, and it was a work phone, and I was like, Yeah. And I was like, oh, that's bad.
2: Smashing the phone like you're Tony Soprano.
1: Mm-hmm. I wish I would have learned earlier. Yeah. But these are lessons of the young. You know, yes, what are you going to do? What are you going to do? I don't break things anymore. Yeah.
2: Except for that album.
4: Just hearts.
2: That album, a couple. Oh.
3: That album went.
1: I tried to break that, though. I wanted to. Oh, okay. That was on purpose. Right. I didn't really mean to break the phone. Anyway.
2: It's like that episode of Cheers where he's trying to tear up the welcome mat.
1: Yeah.
2: And he goes, this is a really good mat.
1: Yeah. Okay. Well, anyway, look, there are some shows coming up that are going to be happening. And I will say, I don't know if you've heard of this, but there is something that's coming to the music hall. Wrong music. Yeah, there you go. Mummies. The Mummies, not M-O-M-M-M-U, M-M-I-E-S.
2: Not familiar.
1: Yeah.
2: Like wrapped up in mummies?
1: Yeah, like wrapped up.
2: Okay.
1: Yeah. And they do, how do I say this? You know Steel Panther does 1980s songs with inappropriate lyrics? Well, these guys do the Halloween version.
4: do you know who they have on guitar and vocals?
2: Who?
4: Mummy Cass.
1: Yeah.
2: That makes sense.
4: You know who plays drums? Eddie Mummy.
2: That's good.
4: And plays bass is Finger Bang.
1: Yeah.
2: Wow.
5: Wow. He bangs his finger a lot on the drums.
2: I gotcha.
1: It's, what's the name of it? The Mummies? What is it? I don't have it.
5: Here come the mummies.
1: I knew it. Yeah, here come the mummies, but I don't have it.
2: Here come the mummies. I'm intrigued so far.
1: All right. Well, and.
5: Here come the mummies.
1: All right. 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
5: 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Coming up on Friday night.
1: On Friday night, if you want to go.
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1: There you go.
0: We're coming right back. 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
1: Hey, Buzz 24/7, we'll post at noontime today. Gonna
20: blast from the past,
1: talk to an old friend, actually, Larry the Cable Guy.
20: Really?
21: Did you ever meet Larry?
2: I've never met Larry
1: great
2: the Cable Guy,
1: guy. Great
2: I have nothing
1: guy.
2: But respect for him though.
1: The road that guy took.
2: Yeah.
1: He started out as working as a cable guy in Florida, started calling into a morning show.
2: Yep.
1: And then started calling into other morning shows.
2: Yeah.
1: And we, I think, were like...
2: you were one of the early...
1: One of the ninth.
2: Yeah.
1: We were like ninth. And he would come up and we played a comedy... He played a comedy club at the bowling alley, which is now Revo Casino in Dover.
2: Yeah.
1: And it was a small room, and he played it.
2: I played that room.
1: And my brother sold his CDs.
2: Yeah.
1: And Andy and I would drive him from gig to gig.
2: Come on, really?
1: Oh, yeah, to
2: That's
1: Concord,
2: amazing.
1: Anything like that. And he looks at my brother, and he goes, I'm dying for some KFC. And know anybody that'll... My brother's like, I'll go.
2: Yeah.
1: You know, and so my brother went and got Larry the Cable Guy a bucket of chicken.
2: It's awesome.
1: And at the end of the night, Larry walks around and gives every employee $100. Because every it's like, I was like, wow. He's just a really nice guy. We did shows with him in Concord. We went to Lebanon. Nashua. And then the arena here.
2: At one point, it was the biggest thing in comedy. And it wasn't like a one-time thing.
1: Blue-collar comedy tour.
2: Blue-collar comedy tour ran forever.
1: We went, I've told this story before on the air, but Andy and I went up to see him at the Civic Center with Jeff Foxworthy and Engvall and Ron White. And we went to like JJ's, the little lobster place right on the water.
2: Yeah.
1: And Larry had his first lobster ever. And we're sitting at the table. That's me and Andy with those guys.
2: Yeah.
1: And it was just like, we're talking here.
2: Yeah.
1: It was all cool and very funny. And Larry did not know what to do with a lobster. It was hilarious. But watching the growth and the change in that his situation, he went from being first on to just before Foxworthy.
2: Mm-hmm.
1: I mean,
20: absolutely,
1: that's a big jump to jump ahead of Bill Engvall at the time.
2: Sure.
1: But Larry's popularity just kind of blew up.
2: Yep.
1: And he was the same way. The whole way, he was the same guy. We were driving, he goes, I said, so what's going on? He goes, nah, I cut a movie. I did some voices for a movie. What movie? It's a Disney thing. I'm like, excuse me?
2: Mm.
1: He goes, it's a Disney thing. Probably won't amount to much.
2: Yeah.
1: What's the name of it?
2: Talking Trucks.
1: Cars.
2: Yeah.
1: And who's
2: the
1: star
2: talking
1: of that?
2: Truck.
1: Yeah, right.
2: Yeah,
1: exactly. He was Mater.
2: God.
1: Yeah. And boom. cover of Time Magazine.
20: Yeah.
1: You know, does that kind of humor fly today? All right, maybe not. But I'm sure, you know, he's still out there doing, you know, a version of that. And he's playing in different places, but he's very choosy. He doesn't have to work all the time.
2: Of course not.
1: You know, he was smart. Owns a lot of cattle.
2: I'll tell you the thing, though. We were talking about this the other day, me and Tony. Like, it's so much fun that 1 hour you're on stage. Doesn't matter where you are. Doesn't matter if you're him in a theater, us doing 80 people in the back of a whatever. It's so much fun that I can't see, you don't see guys quitting.
1: Yeah.
2: It's too much fun.
1: Yeah.
2: And I think even, you know, he's got go away money 100 times probably.
1: Yeah.
2: But that hour on stage, that idea, you come up with an idea and you go out and you tell it and you get laughs. It's a bad, people say it's like a drug. I don't know. I've never been addicted to drugs, but it is addicting.
1: Yeah.
2: It is. It's a crazy thing. And
1: that's why Sinatra did it long after he should have.
2: Right.
1: You know what I mean?
2: Well, yeah. I mean, and I'm not saying this about Larry, because Larry's a great comic.
1: Yeah.
2: But there are comics that are as successful as Larry that have come all the way back down to, you know, C-level comedy clubs. No, C-level.
1: Yeah.
2: Taking away our work.
1: Mm-hmm.
2: And you go, what does that guy need to do that for?
1: Yeah.
2: He doesn't. He wants to.
1: Yeah.
2: Yeah.
1: Dude, I would watch him from the side stage, and he would tweak a joke. Mm. And this is where I really learned about stand-up comedy. Yeah. He would tweak one word.
2: Yeah.
1: And it would be different.
2: Yeah.
1: It would play different. And he would do it, and if it was better than the night before, and I saw him both nights, he'd turn
2: around to your notebook.
1: Yeah, he'd look at me and just go, what do you think? And I'd be like, yep.
2: Yep.
1: And it was just that I learned a lot about the craft and the fact that it's not just go up there on a whim.
2: No.
1: Every
2: little word.
1: Marley is like Marley. Every word Marley chooses on purpose, just
2: of
1: like
2: course.
1: You.
2: Yeah.
20: But he went away. I'm interested to hear. But
5: he went away for a long time.
20: I don't mean he went away like he went to prison, but
1: he got married.
20: Yeah.
1: Happily married.
20: Yeah.
1: And
5: lives
1: had kids.
5: On a farm.
1: Yeah. Lives on a farm. And that's
2: all
1: he wanted to do.
2: Is a different world than the grind of when you get that big, you have these giant companies going, you got to be here tomorrow and you got to be there the next day. And the money gets so crazy that they can't go, oh, I want a night off.
1: Here's something I haven't told. I don't know if I've told this on the air before. So when Larry got big, right, he was still doing our show and stuff like that and everything because we were friends. And he goes, I hired a new manager and this guy's a pit bull.
2: Mm.
1: And I'm like, okay. He goes, but I need somebody to represent me to jump to the next level. And I've never had anybody be as rude to me and as mean to me as that manager was.
2: Yep.
1: Like, who are you? And I'm like, well, I'm friends with Larry, blah, blah, blah, blah. And he's like, yeah, well, you know, and he just beat the heck out of me.
2: Yep.
1: You know, verbally. And I sat, then I called Larry. I'm like, said, dude, he goes, I'm sorry. He's like, I'm sorry. He goes, this guy's saying that he can do this and then, you know, blah, blah, blah. And I went, and everything that guy said was true.
2: Yeah.
1: He got Larry everything.
2: Yeah.
1: And Larry and I were still friends. We still worked together. But
3: how did he
1: had to hire
3: you?
1: A pit bull.
3: How did he beat you down? Like, what do you mean?
2: Just insulting
3: the fact that Larry was doing this little radio show?
2: Yeah, who are you?
1: Yeah, pretty much.
2: Yeah.
1: Yeah. And I took it because I'm like, and Larry was apologizing. I'm like, Larry, I get it. Andy was like, you know, we're done.
2: Yeah, we're done. Put this guy in the dumpster.
1: Whoa. I said that, look, I didn't like it. I'm the one who took the hit. Mm. But I'm like, it's Larry's at that point where he's got to do something. And Hollywood at that time.
2: No, it's not at that time. It's always like that.
1: And
2: I've had these conversations with managers in Hollywood when I was on a sitcom. And I go, hey, man, I got 20-year relationships with these people.
1: Right.
2: And you just burnt it in 3 minutes.
1: Didn't, though. Larry was always great.
2: Yeah.
1: Always really good to us and said, just come to me directly, blah, blah, blah. Because I was trying to do the right thing and not bother him with details. And but anyway, it was just part of that, watching that whole curve. Like, you don't get to be up there on the cover of Time Magazine.
2: He was the...
1: Without stepping on some toes on the way.
2: That was so high.
1: Yeah. But anyway, love him. Always have. He's the nicest man. He was so nice to my family, Valerie, and everybody. He was great, you know. And Foxworthy, they were all first-rate guys.
2: And I have some friends that traveled with them. And the thing that comics admired about those three was, unlike some of the things that happen today where people get famous doing stuff online.
1: Right.
2: At their heart, at their core, those were three great comics, top of their game, at the same time when it all kind of blew up. So those shows were great.
1: They were also very supportive of each other.
2: Yep.
1: There was no competition. like when Larry bumped from first on the bill to, I mean, you know, to third on the bill to second, they said, yeah, now's your time. Go. Yeah. Which was unusual. But anyway.
2: Yeah, well, when you're whacking up $1 trillion three ways, people seem to go,
5: oh, yeah, yeah. That's right.
20: Oh, no, really.
1: Can't argue with that.
20: No, really.
1: Can't argue with that. All right, well.
2: Try it when you're selling 60 tickets in Bangor. See who wants to close that show.
1: At the Chuckles and Chicken. I'm playing the Chuckles and Chicken tonight. You know, come on, Buzz, Amy. All right, well, we're going to jump over. We'll jump on Facebook for a little bit, but we're also got the Buzz 24/7. Larry's going to be with us, like I said, for that, so it'll be nice to talk to him. He's actually doing a new TV show.
2: Yeah?
1: Yeah.
5: Oh, kinda, nice.
1: It's kind of like a...
2: They need a big dumb guy with a Boston accent?
1: No. It's not like that. It's like a video show where he's, like, really crazy stuff.
2: Okay.
1: Showing crazy videos. So, right. Anyway, we'll tell you more about that, but that's going to be happening. Anything I'm supposed to do here? No, I'm good, right?
5: No, that's good.
1: Okay, everybody's good. Okay,
2: we're good.
1: Everybody's good.
2: I think we did a good job, Greg.
1: Not bad.
2: I think we're
1: not
2: all
1: bad.
2: Good.
1: It's free. What do you want?
2: We're in the barn.
1: Yeah, there you go.
2: Shut
1: in
2: it
1: the
2: down.
1: Barn. Hit it.
4: It ain't over till the fat lady sings.
21: 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I think Mama be done singing.
4: The fat lady has left the building.
1: Yeah, here come the mummies. 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
20: It looks very interesting.
1: Yeah. It is. It is gaining popularity. So anyway, tomorrow on the show, who's the douchebag? OK Boomer. And tickets to see Cheap Trick tomorrow night at the Casino Ballroom.
2: Nice.
1: Good job, everybody. Timmy, thank you. Kayla. Roadkill Kelly, Laura. See y'all tomorrow.
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In 2025, Alice in Chains literally said, we're not doing any new music. They're about the only band not doing anything new, which is fine. I'm just hoping they're not taking a knee for a long period of time, because it'd be nice to have them back in the mix, you know? 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

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I'm Teresa. 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
1: I saw yesterday was National Cream-Filled Donut Day. 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
0: Do you know what I mean? 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

0: Make sure you put us at preset number one on that free iHeartRadio app. We are Rock 101. I'm Teresa. Get you guys caught up on the Oasis concert announcement. And I like this. Honestly, you know, the reunion went so well. Sold out shows all over the globe. They've announced more dates. Now, three Vegas dates will be in the States next September. And that's it for now. So Ticketmaster.com, get the pre-sale details and everything else you need, because this is definitely going to be a unicorn moment indeed.
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1: And Pearl Jam, we trust. In a couple of weeks, they're going to unleash this drummer, which they've kept a secret. It's going to be a big reveal at Ohana Fest. So it's got to be a national drummer, right? Like somebody we all know, like a super rock star. If it's a no name, that's going to be awkward. Am I wrong? I'm just saying.

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I'm Teresa. I'm waiting for anything and everything.

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New Hampshire's rock station, Rock 101. Okay, the hour's amazing, of course, but in two songs, I've got a great little tech talk. It's like a life hack, totally free, and it's going to be one less thing you have to pay for. Give you two songs. Just trust.

0: 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It's on my blog. 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
1: Let me take a quick left from that to let you know what dropped yesterday. Falling in Reverse dropped a new single, Joseph. Corey Taylor and Serge Tankian are on it. Like 20 seconds in, the Serge Tankian just floats to the top. Video is intense. It's all up their YouTube, their socials. Check it out when you can. I got to get you back to it with the goat of all goats. Here's Zeppelin.
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I'm Teresa, just here to keep you awake at work. Coming up, I do have Linkin Park. Another reminder, unshattermovie.com. 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

0: 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You name it. 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

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Let's get caught up on some more new music happening in our future. I'll do that in two songs. Got some pumpkins. Get you ready for the weekend. Our iHeartRadio Music Festival. I'll break down who's playing when, where, why, what, how. 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

0: Rock 101. I love you guys. It's been a great day. I'm Teresa. Very happy to talk about this new album. I mean, look, everyone's given us a new album. We have so many to look forward to. And I'm happy to put my boys, POD, in the spotlight, put them on the list. They say they're really proud of this upcoming album. 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No one works harder. And if the rumors are true, this POD album is going to be like hard, like one of the hardest they've ever given us. So bring it on. No release date yet.
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Coming up, I'll break it all down. Pink Floyd, the Metallica. I'm just going to get you through this workday by keeping you awake at the wheel. It's what I do.

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0: Sorry. I'm just getting us. Look, you got to have something to look forward to, you know?

0: Rock 101. It's Teresa giving you more details on the lineup for our iHeartRadio Music Festival. This weekend, Friday night, you'll see the Goo Goo Dolls, Kenny Chesney, Weezer, all these other great artists, which means Saturday, you get Muse, you get the Smashing Pumpkins, Snoop Dogg. That's going to be a doozy night. And it looks like the Pumpkins might be, I mean, are they headlining everything? I think so. I mean, they're the last band listed for Saturday, so we'll have to wait and see. Friday and Saturday night, 10:30 p.m. Stream it on Hulu or Disney Plus. And it's all thanks to Capital One. I cannot wait.
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New Hampshire's Rock Station, Rock 101. All right, I'm Teresa. Get those talkback mics ready. And I know it's old news, but I'm going to give you the latest on the Sydney Sweeney moment. But I want your input. Two songs, okay?

0: Rock 101, New Hampshire's Rock Station. I'm Teresa with you on the job. Hit this red talkback, Mike. I'm curious. The Sydney Sweeney story is old news by now. She's lost like 200,000 Instagram followers, but that's a drop in the bucket compared to her total following. I've seen female sports athletes like, no, Sydney Sweeney, this is what a female athlete looks like, and there's backlash. But I'm not going to lie. Like, were you offended by the commercial? I wasn't. Novig, first of all, is a sports prediction and trading platform app. She wasn't pretending to be an actual athlete. She's got money invested in this company. And if I were invested, like if I had money riding on a company that nobody knew what it was, I'd get naked too. What? She's getting paid. You know what I mean? How could you hate on anybody making that money? Am I wrong? I think some people are just missing the mark and hating to hate. Hit me up if you disagree.
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1: Let me backpedal a bit. 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I was a tomboy, so I respect all women in sports. 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I'm sorry. You can't change my opinion. I'm a very open-minded woman. I'm sorry.

Rock 101. Okay, let's talk music. Weezer, Linkin Park on the way, Def Leppard and more. I'm Teresa. I'm just trying to get you through the workday. Thank you for letting me hang out.

0: 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If you want to hit me up with any last minute moments, hit that red talk back mic. Thank you for all the Sydney Sweeney comments too, just your opinions. No, there's no opinion is a wrong opinion, just so you know. Hit me up, make requests. I'm almost out the door, so I want to take advantage of every little second that we have together.
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I'm Teresa. 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

101. Couple more weeks, we'll be good to go for Power to the People. Happen at Meriwether Post Pavilion, Maryland, where System of a Down, Serj Tankian and the Foo Fighters, Jack Black, everybody is going to be joining the one and only Tom Morello. Will there be a Rage reunion? I don't see. He's been very adamant, like, no, this is not happening. Not happening. He doesn't want anybody buying a ticket hoping out for that. So, I kind of go with, yeah, there's probably not going to be one. Pumpkins, this weekend, big weekend with us and them. All the need to know is coming up here less than 10 minutes. Big Rig, happy Tuesday. It is tonight.

0: Make us your number one preset on that iHeartRadio app, Rock 101. We have all of the shenanigans ready and going in Vegas. Everything at T-Mobile Arena is all set up. Everybody is starting the rehearsals today and tomorrow. Pumpkins are going to be there. So are Weezer, and so is the Goo Goo Dolls. Muse are going to be in the house. And this year, we get two networks. So Hulu's going to show it. So is Disney Plus. So whichever one you have, if you have both, well, then pick one. Either way, when it's over, if you didn't get to watch, because it's kind of late for us. I mean, I get it. You know, you're staying up 10:30 Eastern, 7:30 Pacific. It just depends, right? Because we have people listening all over the country. And that's it. If you can't, no big deal. You'll be able to watch it starting next week and see all the performances, everything from the two legendary nights in Vegas.
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Rock 101, New Hampshire's rock station. Still think it's funny that originally they were going to call this song Ragtime, like a ragtime band, like back in the day. If you don't know what that is, just look up Ragtime Band on YouTube and you'll get it pretty quickly. But that was kind of like the vaudeville New Orleans kind of sound for this song. And then they were like, okay, that's terrible. So then they settled on Ragdoll because it was said in the song at one point. They're like, just go with Ragdoll. Everybody knows what a Ragdoll is. Let's just go. And then the video, which really had nothing to do with such a thing. It was just Steven Tyler trolling up and down the street, hanging out with everybody's daughters, which...

rock us, your number one preset on that iHeartRadio app, Rock 101. I don't know that there are many songs where, A, people don't know who the artist is or the title of the song. That would be Blur. That would be song two. It's Big Rig. It's Cedar.

0: Rock 101, New Hampshire's rock station. Foo Fighters have been announcing some new dates into 2027. It's a big rig. Did you see who else dropped some new dates yesterday? Oasis. After they said they weren't gonna, now all of a sudden they are. Now, again, they're all residencies. And right now you have Las Vegas, Allegiant Stadium for a couple of dates. But most of them are European, but everything is up now. And this will follow their going into the Rock and Roll Hall of Fame, which is going to happen in November. So, yeah, I mean, it's a big deal. And the guys are getting along, which is really weird, because I got to be honest with you. When you hear the title of their documentary, which came out this past weekend, Don't Look Back in Anger, it's just funny because it's all it ever was. I mean, if you remember their history, like when they showed up for an MTV event and they were just doing nothing but shouting barbs at each other, one on stage, one not. And it was just this whole hilarious thing, just like Chris and Rich Robinson from the Black Crowes. But everybody's gotten older and buried the hatchet. I don't know if it's just like, well, we're, you know, getting closer. Not every day is a given. Maybe we should not be douchebags to each other anymore.
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football season is back and the Buzz Pro Football Challenge is on. It's Rock 101, Big Rig. 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

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Pounding drums. 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That make you feel like, well, you. Rock 101.

101, the one pinned from Green Day after 9/11, the song where they were just trying to connect with everybody else in the aftermath of that horrific event, which last week turned 25 years since its happening, which is still crazy that it's been a quarter century. I mean, people that have been alive on this earth that didn't even experience it and don't even understand it, therefore, how do they comprehend it?

Rock 101, New Hampshire's rock station. Two from Pearl Jam on this Two for Tuesday. Love It One from Vitalogy. And then, of course, Even Flow from 10 with Big Rig. So what the dumb of the day today? A man in New Hampshire finds a book in his house. The book, old book. 132 years ago, someone checked it out of the public library. So he calls and he's like, hey, listen, I found this book in my home. Obviously, it's not mine. It's 132 years since it was checked out. And I wanted to drop it off the library. The library's like, oh, well, you know, that's going to be a late fee charge. And because it's not my book. And they're like, well, it's 48,000 plus days overdue. So you're going to owe about $12,000 with interest included. And the guy's like, it's not my book. They're like, well, we know where you are because now that you called, we know you have the book and we want it back. Anyway, they're just getting the guy's goat. They finally like, we're just kidding, sir. We've put a year moratorium on fees. So you can just drive it on by and

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101. Motley Crue continuing to truck it across the country, deal with the hellish summer heat, which, you know, I mean, I know it's good for vocalists and their vocal cords, because the hotter it is, the more, especially the hot, the heat, the humidity. But when you're out playing the desert, like Sunday night in Albuquerque, where it was just like brutal, I don't know how you deal with that, man. Even your vocal cords are frying like pieces of bacon on a griddle. It's insane. It's Dr. Feel Good.

Make Us your number one preset on that iHeartRadio app, Rock 101. If you haven't heard it, you got a couple of things to check out with Dexter Holland from The Offspring. He and Billy Morrison got together on a track, which is called Hollow. That is out there. And then Electric Callboy collabed with the band Offspring for their newest song, which is also out there. So if you search, like if you open up the iHeartRadio app, search Offspring, not only will you get their stuff, you get those two things too. So you can check them out at your leisure. It's Big Rig. It is Audio Slave on this Tuesday.

0: 101, one of my definite bucket bands for our iHeartRadio Music Festival, Metallica. Will it ever happen? I don't know. I mean, obviously this year, the Sphere was already, the wheels were turning. There was no way that was going to happen. But so many other legends. I mean, the Paul McCartneys of the world and everybody else, the biggest names in rock. Rolling Stones would be another good one. This year, you got first timers in that of Smashing Pumpkins. You've got Weezer. You've got the Goo Goo Dolls back around. This is a huge one right here because Iris is bigger, I think, than it was when it came out really almost 30 years ago, which is crazy. But we get it on Hulu and Disney Plus this weekend, 7:30 Pacific, 10:30 Eastern, both Friday and Saturday night from T-Mobile Arena. It is going to be wild. It's all powered by Capital One.
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Then we're on. 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

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Jeff Spain, thank you, my friend, reaching out. Red Talk Back Mics and Back of the Day Everclear, as their tour gets fired back up again in October. It's Father of Mine.

0: 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Less than 3 weeks, and the money is coming back. So whatever it is you're trying to do, plan holidays or get a concert or head out and see your favorite team, whatever it may be, life's got once. And in fact, I'm sure you do, because you got enough stresses right now. You're like, I got to figure something out to have some fun. Go blow off some steam or something. Well, this money can help. And it starts Monday morning, October the 5th. I'm telling you this now to set a reminder, because that way you don't miss. You wake up with us, got it on the morning show, 9 a.m. hour, first keyword, and they go right through 5 p.m. with me for weeks, like right up almost to Thanksgiving, for crying out loud. Just
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FM, New Hampshire's Rock Station. The documentary, limited edition. I mean, it's not out in a ton of theaters. Don't look back in anger, but it's going to be a bigger streaming thing, I believe, personally. So keep an eye out for that. And yes, Oasis did announce a bunch of new stadium shows, residencies. Each stadium gets at least 3 dates, and then they move on from there all around the world. Everything is up in the rock news from yesterday on our site or on our socials. So you can plug in particular on Facebook. You are always in the know. It is Ozzy with a big rig.

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1: Pretty damn stressful opening weekend. The National Football League's a lot of guys, a lot of drop balls. Last night, same thing. Denver dropping balls all over the place. You know, Bo Nix is hitting guys in the hands, and they just can't hold on to it. You know, you don't play in the preseason. Well, we got practice reps in. Practice ain't game, man. Hopefully things settle down across the league coming up this weekend.

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1: I got to tell you, I keep seeing this Progressive commercial, right, where it's the old folks and don't become your parents, right, with the influencer. And he's like, yeah, I'm a reaction guy, you know, and he shows him like unboxing a shoe. And they're like going, so you literally are taking shoes out of a box and putting them on. And people find this interesting. Like, is this like when you give up all hope? Like, you don't want to do anything else? Other, like, when the people who watch people put toys together, why? Do you not buy toys? Or do you just, like, not have the patience for them? I mean, can you imagine your kid's like, Dad, can we get some Legos? And you're like, well, we could, but I don't have any patience, and I'll end up smashing them all over the living room floor. So why don't we watch this guy on YouTube put together Lego toys, and you'll be happy with that, right? I mean, if you're a kid, you're looking at your dad, and you're like, wait a minute, you don't want to actually do it with me? You want to watch a video of a guy doing it with me? Are you even a dad? What are you?
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We're teaming up with Common Man Roadside and Irving Fuel to take the pressure off at the pump, man. 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

Make us your number one preset on that iHeartRadio app, Rock 101. September 30th is when Linkin Park's Doc comes out. It'll not even hit 1,000 theaters, so it's not going to be a ton. But if you go to Linkin Park's website, you will find the link, search, you got a theater, you got tickets, passes while they left, and then it's going to go to streaming. So you're going to have ample opportunity to see it, trust me. You're not even going to worry about that. Final What the Dumb of the Day is coming up in just a couple minutes, less than 10. If you need a good laugh at a guy who just thought he was doing the right thing, turning in a library book that was checked out for 132 years. Hold on, less than 10 minutes away. Hang on, it's Big Rig.

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Rock 101, New Hampshire's rock station. Did a podcast recently where a guy was like, so what's the weirdest thing you've ever had happen in the studio? And I told the story of Glenn Danzig coming in back around 1992 and sitting with me in the studio while he was eating a patty of raw meat, putting 12 packets of salt on it and crunching the salt in like he's trying to cure the meat while he's in the studio with me. I've had some really strange things throughout the years. 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

Make us your number one preset on that iHeartRadio app, Rock 101. See people posting about going to see Jack White at the Power to the People show that Tom Morello is putting on. Jack White is not going to be there, just for the record. No, not going to be there. Jack Black is going to be there, but not Jack White. Springsteen, Foo Fighters, Public Enemy has now signed up to be a part of it. Flavor Flav in the house. That's going to be a fun one right there. It is Seven Nation Army.

0: 101. Good times this weekend. Oh, yeah, it's going to be a fun time, man. Check it out, Weezer and everybody else. Muse will be in the house doing their thing with us, too. It's fun times. It's our iHeartRadio Music Festival at T-Mobile Arena. Whether you got Hulu or you got Disney+, you'll see it on one or the other. 7:30 Pacific, 10:30 Eastern. Grab some beers, grab some food, kick back and watch. And if you don't make it, if you're like, just watch next week when it comes on demand. Then you can watch it at a normal hour, so you have to stay up all the way through the middle of the night. Whatever, it's all good. It's going to be there. But if you want it live, it's happening. And you can also stream it through the app this weekend, too. All of it powered by Capital One.
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1: Psalm 41, that is Fat Lip. I am Josh. Welcome in on this National Double Cheeseburger Day. Not just a cheeseburger, not one singular cheeseburger, but a double cheeseburger. Oddly specific. Also, fun fact about me that you will probably judge, I don't like cheese. Which really gets a lot of stares from people, especially when you go and you order like a burger somewhere and you're like, make sure there's no cheese. They're like, you don't want any cheese? I'm like, no, I don't want any cheese. Like, what are you, a child? Yeah, I'm a child. Now go get my plain burger so I can dip it in ketchup.

0: We are New Hampshire's rock station, Rock 101. See there, that is Remedy. They're on that Ultimate Butt Rock Tour, not the actual name, but they're with Hinder, Hoobastank, and Stained. Stained is the main act in that. They're the headliner, the main act. They're the headliner of that tour. It's the Stained Break the Cycle 25th Anniversary Tour, but it features Seether and Hoobastank and Hinder. And to me, that is the ultimate butt rock show. That should have been Buttstock. When I think of a show, that would be the perfect Buttstock, the perfect show for a butt rock concert, a big festival. I feel like that would be the lineup for it. It's damn near perfect.
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are Rock 101. Gotta get away. I am Josh. I saw Motley Crue not too long ago. I'm not gonna lie to you. I went into it thinking I was gonna make fun of them the whole time. I had a really damn good time, man. Like, when you get into it, you forget that, yeah, they're probably playing the backing tracks and Vince can't sing. You just rock, and it's a fun time, man. And that's what going to a show is all about. And John 5 can wail. I had a great time when I saw the Crue.

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Around the world, that's the Chili Peppers. Those are the Chili Peppers. It's the Josh Ennis Show. What's shaking, friends? It's on this day back in 1978, the greatest of all time, Muhammad Ali, won his fourth heavyweight championship. When I was a kid of about 9 years old, I got to meet Muhammad Ali. The negative is my dad dressed me, so he put me in a bolo tie and a cowboy tuxedo. So I met Muhammad Ali looking like Boss Hogg. So thanks,

0: Rock 101, New Hampshire's rock station. We've got Bush. I am Josh with Shake and Friends. I mentioned that I met Muhammad Ali. I mean, this is arguably the most important sports figure of all time. And when I was a kid, I got to meet Muhammad Ali. It was in Montana. We lived there. My dad was a radio guy, and somehow we ended up in Montana. That's where we lived. And my dad took me to an event where I got to meet Muhammad Ali, which as a nine-year-old kid in like 1994, that didn't really mean a lot to you. But I still have the picture of me and Muhammad Ali. But again, it's me basically dressed as Boss Hogg. I'll post the picture on my Facebook. If you don't follow me on Facebook, it's just the Josh Ennis Show. I'll post that for you to see. But that's me as a kid wearing a cowboy hat and a bolo tie. I was dressed like Philip Rivers. But yeah, so I'll post that for you to check it out. But my one time meeting the most important athlete ever, and I look like Colonel Sanders.
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We are New Hampshire's rock station, Rock 101. Nickelback, that is Someday. I got a talkback message from someone bitching about all the Nickelback. Like, why do you guys play so much Nickelback now? I don't know, because Nickelback rules. And once you accept that, then you'll be a happier person. We need that tour. Come on, boys, get back on the road. Pearl Jam, this